overnight clear. Slight chance for showers overnight. And there is the risk of a thunderstorm. Not so bizarre when you consider the humidex. A low of 17. For tomorrow, more of the same. A mix of sun and cloud. Also the chance for showers. And again, the risk of thunderstorm activity. With a high of 31, the humidex will make it feel like 40 for tomorrow. So very, very warm day. And the UV index, again, very high at 9. Overnight clear, a low of 21. Wednesday, the 1st of July, and Canada Day. A mix of sun and cloud with a slight chance for showers, but warm again with a high 33. Clear at 21 again overnight. For Thursday, sun cloud mix with a slight chance for rain, 33 once again for the high. If it's humid, it'll be above that. A low with a slight chance for showers of 21. Friday, more of the same. Sun cloud mix, slight chance of rain, 33 for the high. A low with a possibility of showers of 20. For the weekend, first weekend of July, a mix of sun and cloud with a high of 31 on Saturday as the heat wave continues. A low of 16. Sunday, a mix of sun and cloud and a temperature moderating. Closer to where it should be for this time of year, we'll have a high of 28 on Sunday. Our normal high, 26 this time of year. Overnight lows of 13, but hot till then.

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0: And now, Time Machine.
1: I'm not sure, but I understand that if they do, if the Beatles and Co. is broken up, there'll be a taxation problem.
2: They haven't, as you said, worked together for some time. Mm. Is their income as big as it was?
1: Yes, they still sell records in enormous quantities. For example, today, George Harrison's album is top of the bestsellers in America, as also is his single. John's album is about fifth in America. They sell in enormous quantities.
2: So how much money would you say was involved in them?
1: It's bound to involve, over the years, millions. It has to.
3: Time Machine!
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0: Kawatha Time Machine remembers.
1: Hello, everybody. Hi, all tonight. This is Alan Freed, the old king of the Moondoggers, and it's time again for another of your favorite rock and roll sessions, Blues and Rhythm Records, for all the gang in the Moondog Kingdom, from the Midwest to the East Coast. We're going to be saying hello to a lot of folks who've written to us tonight from all over the Moondog Kingdom, all around the Cleveland area, Newark, New Jersey, New York City, Long Island, wherever you are. And I hope you folks have a good supply of good old Erin Brew on hand. It's the greatest beer of them all, Northern Ohio's largest selling beer, and it's perfectly balanced for good taste and flavor. So enjoy Erin Brew as you enjoy the Moondog Show. Hello again, everybody, and welcome to the Moondog Rock and Roll Party. Another big Tuesday night rock and roll get-together with all the gang in the Moondog Kingdom. And away we go with Gil Bernal, picking up that tenor horn to blow it strong, and the spark label and the whip!

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1: It is the 29th of June, and Colin Hay, one-time frontman with Men at Work, the Down Under guys. You know him. Of course you do. He's 73 today, also a one-time actor. The late Little Eva, born in 1945 on the 29th of June. As well as the late film producer Robert Evans in 1930, and the late comedian Richard Lewis in 1947. In print and TV, 1940. In Batman comics, the mobsters rub out a circus highwire team known as the Flying Graysons, leaving their son Dick, who became Robin, an orphan. 1964, NBC approves Gene Roddenberry's script for the pilot episode of Star Trek titled The Cage. 1989, now the Emmys, 16th Daytime Emmys, and Susan Lucci loses for the 10th time. That became a pop culture phenomenon. In music, 2020, Benny Bardonis died at 73. He scored that big hit single Into the Night back in the 80s. 2002, Rosemary Clooney succumbed to lung cancer. She appeared, of course, in 1954 in the movie White Christmas with Bing Crosby and Danny Kaye. Her nephew, George, of course, was a pallbearer at her funeral. 1985, John Lennon's 1965 Rolls-Royce Phantom 5 limousine with all that psychedelic paintwork sold for a record $3 million plus at auction. The year before, in 84, Bruce Springsteen kicked off the first leg of his Born in the USA tour with a three-night run at the Civic Center in St. Paul, Minnesota. He would play a total of 156 shows before that tour came to an end. And we come to an end here on the Almanac today with 1961 and Del Shannon when he was at number one with this Runaway. He would reprise this too years later, but this is the original.

0: Kawatha Time Machine remembers.
1: Hitch a ride and careen across the countryside as the wonderful world of the Brothers Grimm sweeps you into an exciting new world of rollicking entertainment, happily enlivened by a distinctive cast of stars. Lawrence Harvey and Carl Bohn portray the two brothers who together told a thousand stories the world will never forget.
2: Once upon a time.
1: Share the true life adventures of these incredible young men, their friends and their enemies, their lives and their loves. It was easy to fall in love with the dark-haired beauty of Claire Bloom and the blonde loveliness of Barbara Eden. Out of the world of reality, their fabulous stories actually come to life. Favorites like Hansel and Gretel, Cinderella, Rumpelstiltskin, and the Cobbler's Elves, George Pal's famous puppet tunes. Yvette Mimeo is exquisite as the dancing princess who loses her heart to popular Russ Tamblyn. Jim Backus rules a jovial court. And hilarious Terry Thomas portrays a dragon-hunting knight. But he leaves his fighting to that stalwart hero, Buddy Hackett. The wonderful world of the Brothers Grimm not only will startle your eyes with its breathtaking vistas and warm your heart with its human drama, but it will transport you to the storybook world, where you can dance with a beautiful princess or fight a duel with a fire-breathing dragon. In a wonderful world of romance, adventure, songs, spectacle, and stars.

overnight clear. Slight chance for showers overnight. And there is the risk of a thunderstorm. Not so bizarre when you consider the humidex. A low of 17. For tomorrow, more of the same. A mix of sun and cloud. Also the chance for showers. And again, the risk of thunderstorm activity. With a high of 31, the humidex will make it feel like 40 for tomorrow. So a very, very warm day. And the UV index, again, very high at 9. Overnight clear, a low of 21. Wednesday, the 1st of July, and Canada Day. A mix of sun and cloud with a slight chance for showers, but warm again with a high 33. Clear and 21 again overnight. For Thursday, sun cloud mix with a slight chance for rain, 33 once again for the high. If it's humid, it'll be above that. A low with a slight chance for showers of 21. Friday, more of the same. Sun cloud mix, slight chance of rain, 33 for the high. A low with a possibility of showers of 20. For the weekend, first weekend of July, a mix of sun and cloud with a high of 31 on Saturday as the heat wave continues. A low of 16. Sunday, a mix of sun and cloud, and the temperature moderating, closer to where it should be for this time of year. We'll have a high of 28 on Sunday. Our normal high, 26 this time of year. Overnight lows of 13, but hot till then.

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This is one of the greats from back in 1974. America and Tin Man. 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
1: In 1936, Americans stayed close to their radios to get the results of the Berlin Olympic Games. Though muffled and marred by imperfect transatlantic atmospheric conditions, they nevertheless waited to hear whether the incomparable Jesse Owens could upset the racial propaganda that preceded the arrival of the American Negroes on the Olympic team. The great Ted Husing was at the microphone.
2: Here are the lanes, ladies and gentlemen. From the inside to the outside, Jesse Owens on the pole. Lennart Strandberg of Sweden next to him in second lane. Eric Borschmeyer, the German, Borschmeyer. Jesse Owens is running in white shoes today. Ralph is running in black shoes. And here they go, down in the marsh. The wind is blowing here. It's a little bit chilly. They're set. The gun sounds and they're away. And Jesse Owens comes down there with Ralph Metcalf. Owens starts moving. He's a yard or two out in front. Metcalf is coming second up on him. It's Owens, Metcalf, and Ozendorf. Metcalf came in second. Ozendorf third.
0: Time Machine.

Sergio Mendes song you don't often hear a lot. You will hear The Look of Love and Fool on the Hill, but not this one, but a great song they had up back in 1974, and we play it, The Waters of March. Sergio Mendes from YourKawarthaOldies.com.

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0: But man, I just play little ooh baba doo like ooh ba baba ooh ba baba. 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
0: clink.
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1: But man, don't bug me. 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

0: Don't stop me now, man. 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

0: feats were named to the Leighton Division team. 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

if I didn't care. 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

0: from the Kawartha region of Ontario, Canada, bringing cottage country to the world with the best in nostalgia and the songs you've been missing.
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1: What do you expect, comedians?
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Well, this one came out between We've Only Just Begun and Rainy Days and Mondays. 1971, their first hit of that year, For All We Know, Carpenters on the fantastic Kawartha Time Machine.

That's right, time for Lost and Found Forgotten Fave as we mine the archive for forgotten favorites and classics. Rosemary Clooney, who passed away on the 29th of June in 2002 of lung cancer, movie star, recording artist, and banned from the radio in 1955 because her hit Mambo Italiano was too risque. We let you be the judge of that.

0: Siciliana, it's so delicious. Everybody come capisce how to mambo Italiano. That's nice.
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2: 1967.
3: At midnight on Monday, the Marine Broadcasting Offences Act becomes law, and it means that from then on, pirate radio in this country is outlawed. Already the Act, which forbids British subjects, British advertisers and British suppliers from associating with the pirates, has forced most of the stations to shut down. Only Radio Caroline, the first of the renegades, intends to stay in business after Tuesday with its ships off the Essex coast and the Isle of Man. Robbie Dale, good evening.
4: Good evening, John.
3: Where will you be living on Tuesday?
4: On Tuesday I shall be on the ship off the Essex coast.
3: Now, how will it feel being virtually, as I said, an exile?
4: It'll feel strange for a start, I should imagine, and when the impact comes along of after being on the boat for a few weeks and then going over to Holland and realizing that I can't come back to England and see my friends, then I suppose it will feel a wee bit strange and a bit uncomfortable, as you might say.
3: Now, is it going to be worth it? I don't mean this financially. I mean, is it really going to be worth it, this wrench, leaving your family and friends behind?
4: I think so. I'm quite certain, in fact, that it's going to be worth it, because here's something that's taken a long time to establish, and a relationship with many, many people that's taken me a lot of work and a lot of inconvenience of being out on the ship. And there's a lot of people out there that I know exist, and they've shown their appreciation in so many ways, in letters, in gifts of appreciation. And I think knowing that they'll still be there after the bill is passed, and that they'll still be listening, will give me the same amount of satisfaction that I've gathered so far, that I've gained over the last year and a half.
3: Now, you're going to be anchored off Felixstowe. In other words, you can still see England's green and pleasant land. But if you want to reach dry land, you have to go, as you said, to Holland. Isn't this going to prove, you know, too much of a strain, really?
4: Oddly enough, I was thinking about that when I was last on the ship. I thought, next time I come out here, I'll be able to look across there to Felixstowe and perhaps in the distance, you see people on the beach with a pair of binoculars and think, well, that's forbidden territory for you now. Time machine.

Taking you back to 1972 for this on the fantastic Kawartha Time Machine, the Brothers Adresi. And a one-hit wonder, we've got to get it on again from your KawarthaOldies.com, the fantastic Kawartha Time Machine.

0: I need a waitress. 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
0: And the phrase, magnificent pagan beast, has never left your mind.
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1: You are listening to the sound of a completely new screen experience. A startling new kind of excitement. As 20th Century Fox plunges you into the most incredible adventure that man could ever achieve. To make a motion picture that crosses a new frontier may seem impossible today. Outer space, the depths of the sea, the bowels of the earth, the past, the future, all have been subjects for the camera. But now, a film called Fantastic Voyage has broken through in an unexpected direction to create an adventure of astonishing suspense and beauty.
2: One of the miracles of the universe.
1: Its vital news story sweeps down from the sky. Then, it drops the bottom out of the world you know and understand. As a beleaguered nation, desperate for survival, launches a journey you can never erase from your memory.
3: We need you for security purposes, Mr. Grant. They know they failed to kill Benish. Security thinks they'll try again, first chance they get.
4: A woman has no place on a mission
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4: this kind.
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1: 1 o'clock Eastern Daylight Saving Time, and we're back. Time for the Pun of One, and we thank Emma for filling in, pinch hitting while we were away. Road trip. Thank you, Emma, for subbing for us. But now I'm back. Pretty much just as bad as these jokes are, courtesy of Kawartha Ken. Here's one for you. May have to listen carefully to this. When does a joke become a dad joke? When the punchline becomes a parent's.

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Here's a good syndicate, the Syndicate of Sound. And Little Girl, from your Kawartha Oldies.com, we are the fantastic Kawartha Time Machine.

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1: The site of Super Bowl 16 was a cold and icy Silver Dome in Pontiac, Michigan, where the San Francisco 49ers took on the Cincinnati Bengals.
2: Here's Montana throwing toward the end zone.
1: Joe Montana's controlled passing helped San Francisco build a solid lead and shut out Cincinnati in the first half. But the Bengals bounced back in the second half, narrowing the gap to 20-14. Quarterback Ken Anderson connected with Dan Ross for a 4-yard touchdown pass and later scored on a 5-yard touchdown run. But with Ray Wershing's record-tying 4 field goals, the 49ers maintained the lead and took home the Lombardi Trophy.
3: Time Machine.

0: The Kawatha Time Machine remembers.
1: It is my pleasure to present the Television Academy's 1953 National Award for the Best Situation Comedy to I Love Lucy.
2: I got so excited about Vivian, I lost all count. We didn't expect to win this tonight. We're awful happy we did. It wouldn't be right to call our writers up here and give it to them, would it? But I wish we could. Thanks very, very much. We're awful proud to be a part of this industry. Really, we are. We're trying real hard and we're going to keep it up. Thank you.
3: But, you know, I just want to say this, and I really mean this. I hope that next year, the Academy does not forget the writers. And if we may this year, we'd like to give it right now to Oppenheimer, Carol, Pugh, and Frawley.
4: 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The late Stan Freberg.
5: Life could be a dream. Life could be a dream.
6: All right, hold it, you guys. This is a rhythm and blues number. You gotta be careful or somebody liable to understand what you're singing about. You want that to happen?
7: No.
6: Well, then you gotta talk unintelligible like me, right, Stella?
8: You said it!
6: Okay, now you guys want to sell a few records?
7: Yeah.
6: Well, then stick some old rags in your mouth and take

0: Okay, smart aleck, I know your type. 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We sing a shaboom, right?
1: Right.
0: Then how come I can understand you?
1: Well, I...
0: What's the matter, man? Don't you dig gibberish?
1: Sure, but...
0: Happens again, I send you back to Hugo with the halter. 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
1: 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Will the Batmobile be blasted? Will the Boy Wonder be bombed? Will Batman be blown to bits? It can't be true. Or can it? Don't miss the next Bat episode. Same Bat time, same Bat channel.
2: That's right, Warden. When the Batmobile speedometer hits 60, that's the end of Batman and Robin.
3: Gosh, I'm hungry. Hope Aunt Harriet has a good meal waiting. Let's go faster.
4: You see that sign, Robin? Speed limit, 55 miles an hour. A good driver always observes the speed laws. It's the best way to stay out of trouble.
3: You're right.
4: What worries me is what that trustee said.
3: What was that?
4: That Warden Crichton does 70 miles per hour on this road.
3: The Warden wouldn't break the speed laws.
4: Maybe he wanted us to drive faster. Maybe he wasn't just looking at the Batmobile engine.
5: Just as I thought, dynamite!
4: Why would a trustee put dynamite in the Batmobile, Robin?
3: He certainly isn't someone you could trust.
4: A prison is full of social outcasts, Robin. Some of them seeking revenge, and one can hardly blame them. Maybe one of the prisoners put him up to it. Maybe even Ma Parker.
3: What next, Batman?
4: We're heading back.
6: From the Kawartha region of Ontario, Canada, bringing cottage country to the world with the best in nostalgia and the songs you've been missing.
7: This old woman was in the mirror. I didn't even recognize her.
6: The fantastic
8: Who was it?
6: Kawartha Time Machine.
8: Lord,

0: Why not?
1: I have a headache. I have to wash my hair. My mother's in town. I'm engaged.
2: You're aboard the time machine.
0: Boy, where have you been?
1: Out with other men, Herb. 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

0: Hiawatha Time Machine remembers.
1: It's a blow up. It's a blast.
2: Live a little.
1: Love a little.
3: Is a love affair between
2: a photographer,
3: his pussycat,
2: her playboy, and a pooch.
3: Live a little, love a little. It's all about
2: passion,
3: punches,
2: pleasure,
3: pandemonium.
2: Live a little, love a little is also about
3: posteriors.
4: Hey, maybe we should practice some more.
2: Precautions.
3: Pranks.
2: Planks.
3: Propositions.
5: Would you like to make love to me?
2: Put offs. Put ons.
6: Aren't you cold?
7: Only from 9 to 5.
3: Put downs.
8: We know how to take care of sex maniacs like you.
3: Potions.
6: Terrific.
5: Good. Albert, your lunch is ready.
2: 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Plunging necklines.
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2: Playmates.
5: Prove that you can allow me to scrub your back without attacking me.
4: I never lose control. Watch it!
3: And persuasions.
9: It's a groove and I can show you how to use it. To come along with me and put your mind at ease. Hey, less conversation, a little more action.
2: So live a little.
3: Love a little.
2: Give a little.

0: The Karafa Time Machine remembers.
1: Did you hear the story about the, well, there's the nun, eh?
2: Yes.
1: And the rabbi?
2: No, I don't want to hear those kind of stories. You know that I don't want to hear that kind of story, and if you're going to start into that, you might as well just give up right now.
1: There was a nun.
2: I have no intention of hearing that story on the air. Now, you can tell it somewhere else. You can tell it down the Cordova General Store. You can tell it anywhere. I don't care. I'm not going to take and listen to it. So we'll just let it go at that way.
1: You heard the church last Sunday, Fowler's Corner.
2: No, I'm not going to put up with it.
1: You came out of the church, you heard.
2: It'll be a good thing when you're gone. Then we won't have to put up with it.
1: There was a nun and a priest.
2: You don't say it, or else I'll cut you right off right now, and you'll be over and done before you do move out of the area, and then you'll be in Hartford. I know you only passed this way once. Isn't that a good thing?
1: Put some life into yourself.
2: Well, I don't have to hear stories.
1: You're getting old before you know it.
2: I don't have to hear stories of nuns and priests and rabbis to make myself put some life into me.
1: Fine, okay, if that's the way you feel about it.
2: I just wanted to tell you, while I had you on the phone.
1: No, never mind.
2: Well, let me just say.
1: I hope you don't want a little bit of life into you.
2: No, that doesn't have anything to do with it whatsoever. And you know it. You know it right now, as well as I do.
1: Keep preaching.
2: I'm not preaching. I'm just saying.
1: Sure, you're just getting ready for Sunday.
2: I'm not preaching at all.
1: I'm just saying
2: that those things, those locker room jokes, should be kept in the locker room and keep them there.
1: Keep going.
2: Keep them in the general store.
1: Before you know it.
2: Keep them in the general store or the garage.
1: And fine, just, Daddy. What did you want
2: just
1: to say
2: leave them at that. Well, all I wanted to say was there's some people down in Coburg would like to have you down there for a personal appearance. They'd like to see you down in the Coburg Mall. On the 1st and 2nd of August.
1: I was going to say, I hope it's soon.
2: Well, it is. Yes, it has to be soon as far as you're
1: right.
2: Concerned. I know that. And it's on the 1st and 2nd of August. Matter of fact, a Friday night for a couple of hours and Saturday afternoon for an hour or two. If you can help them out.
1: Off, is it?
2: No, it isn't. As a matter of fact, it's a week from this weekend.
1: God, this is the 27th.
2: And it's to help out the Coburg Horse Show. It's a terrific horse show, Elwood. It's been growing in popularity for a number of years. Of course, it's a horse show that's been on since the early 1900s.
1: Right.
2: But it had an interruption of a number of years, and they've brought it back, and it's bigger and better than ever. But they use this particular time to raise money, selling tags, a big tag day, to raise money for the horse show. And they'd like you to be a part of that, if you will. Not the horse show, but the tag day part of it in the Coburg Mall.
1: No, I'd only get kicked.
2: Well, you wouldn't get kicked.
1: Enough damn bruises about that.
2: If you wouldn't get kicked, somebody'd be lifting the tail to look at you. But anyway, they would like you to sell a few tags, you see?
1: Keep it clean now. Watch your image here.

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My eyes and she says hi, and I stumble to the breakfast table while the kids are going off to school goodbye, and she reaches out.

0: Memphis in the summer. They lie in boot hills all through the West. The outlaws, the gunslingers, the Billy the Kids, and worse. Say a fellow like the coward that shot Bill Hickok in the back. There's always one like that in every time of history. Most of them were varmints, but every once in a while, in one of them, there may have lived a man. He lay face down on the desert sand, clutching a six-gun in his hand. Shot from behind, I thought he was dead, for under his heart was an ounce of lead. But a spark still burned, so I used my knife, and late that night, I saved the life of Ringo.
1: Ringo! Ringo!
0: I nursed him till the danger passed. The days went by, he mended fast. And then from dawn till setting sun, he practiced with that deadly gun. And hour on hour, I watched in awe. No human being could match the draw of Ringo.
1: Ringo, Ringo.
0: One day we rode the mountain crest, and I went east and he went west. I took to law and wore a star, while he spread terror near and far. With lead and blood he gained such fame, all through the West they feared the name of Ringo.
1: Ringo, Ringo.
0: I knew someday I'd face the test, which one of us would be the best. And sure enough, the word came down that he was holed up in the town. I left the posse out in the street, and I went in alone to meet Ringo.
1: Ringo, Ringo.
0: They said my speed was next to none, but my lightning draw had just begun when I heard a blast that stung my wrist. The gun went flying from my fist, and I was looking down the bore of the deadly 44 of Ringo.
1: Ringo, Ringo.
0: They say that was the only time that anyone had seen him smile. He slowly lowered his gun, and then he said to me, "We're even, friend." And so at last I understood that there was still a spark of good in Ringo.
1: Ringo, Ringo.
0: I blocked the path of his retreat. He turned and stepped into the street. A dozen guns spit fire and lead. A moment later, he lay dead. The town began to shout and cheer. Nowhere was there shed a tear for Ringo.
1: Ringo.
0: The story spread throughout the land that I had beaten Ringo's hand. And it was just the years, they say, that made me put my guns away. But on his grave, they can't explain the tarnished star above the name of Ringo.

That's right, time for Lost and Found Forgotten Fave as we mine the archive for forgotten favorites and classics. Rosemary Clooney, who passed away on the 29th of June in 2002 of lung cancer, movie star, recording artist, and banned from the radio in 1955 because her hit Mambo Italiano was too risque. We let you be the judge of that.

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That's nice.

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1: Laugh track.
2: Friends and neighbors, we're proud to be the first to announce this morning that Burford is open for business again. We all know Burford was closed up there for a while, but he's back at the barber shop 3 days a week now and doing pretty good. Burford's been over at Crystal City in the hospital. We don't exactly know what was wrong with him.
3: He was crying out, Hogue.
2: Here. You don't say that on the radio, these boys. I wish I hadn't said that. All right, mighty fine. Move right along here. We want to dedicate our hymn today to Burford and anybody else who was locked up in the hospital like he was.
0: The Beatles break at noon on the KawathaTimeMachine.com.

0: The Kawatha Time Machine remembers.
1: Hey, Lord, Grandpa, Junior, Spring. What say, Arch?
2: Howdy, Roy.
1: Sort of thawed you there. You didn't think I was going to speak to you.
2: Yeah, didn't. I can't tell whether you need a haircut or just a change of oil.
1: Very funny. I don't have time to listen to a haircut, so just change my oil.
2: No, seriously, Roy, you need some work done on that hair. What you really need is some of that new hairstyling.
1: Oh? How's that?
2: Well, you know, when you get that new style, it's great for getting the women. Every time you get your hairstyle differently, it changes your whole personality. It changes your whole approach to courting in general.
1: Oh, really?
2: Yeah, now you take, for example, something you might like is that Richard Nixon style.
1: I don't know about that.
2: That's where you make one thing perfectly clear. And then there's the Johnny Carson style. You might like... Well, no, you wouldn't like that at all.
1: How come?
2: Late at night, all you want to do is sit up and talk. And then there's that Johnny Cash haircut. You might like that.
1: Well, I don't know about that.
2: That's where you walk out of the barbershop and get hit by a train.
3: I'll go looking for June Carter.
2: Barbershop and everybody calls you Sue. Then there's the Howard Hughes haircut. You wouldn't like that.
1: No, I don't think so.
2: No, that's... Everybody gets one of them while they go off somewhere and hide. There's one haircut now that you don't want. I can tell you that right now. That's that Burt Reynolds haircut.
1: Well, now, why not?
2: Because, brother, that's where you take it all off.
4: Whatever happens, keep this frequency clear.
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0: gave him the job.
1: What? He seems to know what he's doing.
0: I think he's a nut.
1: Van Gogh was a nut. He did pretty good work.
0: Rob, he didn't say anything about how much the job will cost.
1: Well, how much is he going to charge us for one room?
0: That's exactly the question you should have asked him.
1: He doesn't look like the kind of a guy who's going to take advantage of it.
0: Bob, I think we ought to get an estimate.
1: You want me to ask him how much he's going to charge?
0: No, I think I'd better do it. You're a pushover for a good sales pitch.
1: I suppose you think you can do it better?
0: I know I can.
2: You want the price now?
0: Well, at least an estimate.
2: Signora, I want you to have a little trust in me because Vito Giotto never cheated anyone before. And I don't think I'm going to start to cheat now. The one so lovely, so beautiful, so charming as you. You want me to start tomorrow morning?
0: Yes, that will be fun.

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1: So when Hitler's army swept into Poland on the 1st of September 1939, and Britain declared war on Germany a couple of days later, it was inevitable that Canada would quickly follow. The only questions, when and what its contribution would be. The when was answered on September the 3rd. King George VI essentially committed Canada to war in a speech broadcast on CBC Radio. Here's what it sounded like.
2: This is London. In a few moments, His Majesty the King will speak to his people.
3: In this grave hour, perhaps the most fateful in our history, I send to every household of my people, both at home and overseas, this message. Spoken with the same depth of feeling for each one of you as if I were able to cross your threshold and speak to you myself. For the second time in the lives of most of us, we are at war. Over and over again, we have tried to find a peaceful way out of the differences between ourselves and those who are now our enemies. But it has been in vain. We have been forced into a conflict.
0: Time.

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0: coming to you once again from the beautiful Aragon Ballroom on Lick Pier at the beautiful Santa Monica Beach, California. We've been getting lots of cards and letters from you folks out there in the television land. And we surely do thank you for all the cards and the letters from you folks out there in the television land. Starting us off tonight is our trio, the Lemon Sisters. And girls, what are you going to sing?
1: We're going to sing thank you for all those cards and letters, you folks out there in television land.
0: Lent.
1: Lent.
0: An appropriate number. One and two.

0: please, turn off the bubble machine. 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Thank you, Lemon Sisters, for that lovely number. Wonderful, wonderful. And now on with the show. Here's that man with the deep, deep voice, Larry Looper. Larry, what are you going to sing for us, Larry?
1: I'm going to sing Thank You for All Those Cards and Letters You
0: I'm sorry have. That number has been taken.
1: Well, I'll sing The Funny Old Hills, then.
0: Good. One, and the two, and... Hold it just a moment. The bubbles don't come till the end of the program. Turn off the bubbles. Thank you, Larry. Thank you, Larry Looper, for that wonderful number. And now I would like to play a short instrumental medley based on the names of girls. One, and two, and...

0: Chum. And now here's that young man about town from the brass section, Stony Stone Dwell, to sing Please.
1: Please, lend your little ears to my plea.
0: What is the matter with that machine? Here, hit it with your horn. Hit it. Here, stick your mouthpiece in it there. A wonderful, a wonderful. And now on with the show. Here's our champagne lady, Alice Lean. Alice is gonna sing Moonlight and the Shadows. One and two and...
2: Ladies and gentlemen, for the first time in 25 years, my puffing finger is caught in my cheek. Will you give me a hand there, Alice? Here, pull my arm. No, the other arm. Just pull it. Pull it. That's it.

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The whole ballroom is lathering up with bubbles. And now I can't see the cameras. Here, let me set the accordion down on the stage. And I'll try and fix that. Bear with us, folks. Just a moment, please. Gee, the time is running out, and we haven't even played the polka. Wait a minute, boys. I didn't mean... Hold it, Alice. Don't polka on my accordion. Gee, Dad, it was a Wurlitzer. Hit the theme, boys. And so it's good night from all the champagne. Where's the cameras? There's so many bubbles, I can't. And so, friends, we help. The whole ballroom is

0: Yeah, sure is a clear night, ain't it, Captain?
1: Yep, matey. These are the kind of nights when the sea plays tricks on you.
0: Yeah, I recollect one night off Singapore.
1: Tricks, I say. Like that mirage off the port bow now.
0: What?
1: See it there? Kind of bubbly looking in the moonlight.
0: Oh, yeah.
1: Yeah.
0: Gee, if I didn't know better, I'd say it looks like the Aragon Ballroom.
1: Yeah.
2: Yeah.
0: Yeah, that's a catchy chanty you're humming there, Captain. What is it?
1: Oh, I don't know. It just keeps running through my head.
3: Let's go below and catch a little shut-eye.
4: Okay.
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1: Attention, attention, please. Speedo Airlines Flight 540 to Los Angeles, now boarding at Gate 6.
2: Hello.
3: Hello, how are you?
2: All right.
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2: Is that your slogan?
3: Yes.
2: Real catchy.
3: Thank you. Okay, where are you headed?
2: Los Angeles.
3: Los Angeles. Mm-hmm. All right. Okay. Alone? Traveling alone?
2: Yes.
3: All right. Los Angeles, mm-hmm. Okay. L. O.
2: Wanna hurry it up there? We got 5 minutes before the plane.
3: S. Los. Here we are, Angela.
2: Don't you have a stamp that has the whole thing on?
3: Yes, Los Angeles. Okay. All right, traveling alone?
2: Yes, I am alone. You asked me that before.
3: All right, first door, second class, please.
2: Huh?
3: First class?
2: Yeah, coach? First class. No, first class.
3: Oh, first class, I'm sorry. Well, we'll do another one then.
2: What?
4: I call it a way back.
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0: train of freedom. It's about to arrive any minute now. You know it's been a long, long overdue. Look out, cause it's coming right on through.
1: And now, Time Machine.
2: Early in 1970, President Nixon announced the objectives of a balanced space program for the United States that would include the scientific investigation of all the planets in the solar system. Of the nine planets circling the sun, only the Earth is known to us at first hand. But observational techniques on Earth and in space have given us some idea of the appearance and movement of the planets and enable us to depict their physical characteristics in some detail.
1: Time Machine.

might be forgiven if you thought that the pairing of these two, Barbara Streisand and Barry Gibb, wouldn't work together, at least on paper, but when you get them in the studio, it proved to be magic. From 1980, and What Kind of Fool on the Time Machine.

0: The Kawatha time machine remembers.
1: Donald Ho, what are you doing here?
2: Well, I came back to get some land we lost back in Hawaii.
3: And to do a little singing here in Gotham City, I hope.
2: Well, I brought my most important prop along. It's gotten me as far as your bat robes have gotten you. Hey, I think I'll introduce bat robes in Hawaii. Pickoking is more easy that way.
3: I'd like to sit here on the beach and chat with you all day, Don, but...
1: The surf's coming up. We've got to catch a big one.
2: Okay, fellas, I understand. Aloha.
3: Aloha.
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1: I figure it'll go 0 to 70 in 6 seconds. It's got an ISKY cam and it's shaved and loaded with chrome goodies.
2: Oh, how about seatbelts?
3: What seatbelts?
2: Like safety belts pilots wear. I read about them in Popular Mechanics.
1: Popular Mechanics? I only read Hot Rod, and it didn't say nothing in there yet.
2: There she is, Rich.
3: Who?
2: Mary Lou Milligan. Let's go.
1: Anyway, I won't know what to say to her.
2: That's why I got you the book. Then she knows you're not inexperienced about those things.
1: I show her the book?
2: No, you read her the good parts. And the best way to show you've been around is when you read, sort of, laugh it off. Like you've been there already.
1: Wait a minute. Gee, Ponzi, I shouldn't be meeting a girl today. I didn't even get a chance to shave yet.
2: Hi, Mary Lou.
4: Hi, yourself.
2: Richie Cunningham. You know Mary Lou Milligan.
4: Hi, Richie Cunningham.
1: Hi. I sit right behind you in English.
4: I hear you breathing back there. Since I pulled my hair back, I can hear everything.
2: My friend Rich is reading I, the Jury by Mickey Spillane. Mary Lou, wouldn't you like to hear Rich read some of the good parts out loud?
4: Okay, by me.
2: There, you see, Rich? Go ahead. Just read.
1: Yeah. Yeah, right. I, the Jury by Mickey Spillane. Copyright 1947 by E.P. 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All rights reserved. No part of this book.
4: You read nice, Richie. I feel like I'm in English.
1: Oh, I won the Reading Comprehension Medal when I graduated from grammar school.
4: You're cute, you know. You look a little like Pat Boone. You have a clean face.
1: I try and wash my face at least 2 or 3 times a day.
4: My friend Dorothy wants to go now.
1: Okay.
2: Wait a sec. Rich has something to ask you. Don't you, Rich?
4: What?
1: Oh, yeah, that's right. I was wondering if, I'd like to take you to a movie tonight, that is, if you can go.
4: Oh, I'm stuck tonight. I have to babysit for Mrs. Kelly.
1: Oh, well, maybe some other time.
4: Oh, tonight's all right, if you want to help me babysit.
1: Sure, I do.
4: Well, then I'll see you at the Kelly's around 8:30, okay?
1: Fine.
4: See ya.
1: So long.
2: Babysitting with Mary Lou Milligan. Man, oh man, you got it made in the shade.

Here's the latest weather forecast for Peterborough and the Kawartha Lakes for the next 7 days from the Kawartha Time Machine. It will be a hot and humid day today with mainly cloudy skies. There is a 40% chance of showers, along with the risk of a thunderstorm. The afternoon high will reach 31 with the humidex at 42. Tonight stays warm with partly cloudy skies, a 40% chance of showers, and the risk of another thunderstorm. The overnight low will be 22. For tomorrow, Canada Day looks very hot and humid, with a mix of sun and cloud and a 30% chance of showers. The high climbs to 33 with a humidex at 44. There is an orange heat warning for both today and tomorrow. Skies clear overnight with a low of 21. For Thursday, another scorcher is on the way with a mix of sun and cloud and a 30% chance of showers. Expect a high of 33. Overnight brings cloudy periods with a 30% chance of showers and a low of 21. Very warm conditions continue Friday with a mix of sun and cloud and a 30% chance of showers. The afternoon high reaches 33 once again. Expect cloudy periods overnight with a 30% chance of showers and a low of 20 Celsius. A little relief arrives in time for the weekend, although it will still be warm on Saturday. Look for a mix of sun and cloud with a 30% chance of showers and a high of 30. Overnight, cloudy periods are expected with a low of 17. A mix of sun and cloud continues for Sunday, along with a 30% chance of showers. The daytime high reaches 28. Overnight temperatures are expected to dip to around 14. And for Monday, the warm pattern continues with highs near 28. There is the possibility of thunderstorms during the day. The overnight low is expected to be around 16. And that's your weather from the Kawartha Time Machine. Stay safe, stay cool, and stay hydrated.

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1: That's right, time for a Lost and Found Forgotten Fave as we mine the archive for forgotten favorites and classics. Rosemary Clooney, who passed away on the 29th of June in 2002 of lung cancer, movie star, recording artist, and banned from the radio in 1955 because her hit Mambo Italiano was too risque. We'll let you be the judge of that.

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1: Cook aboard the time machine.
2: Well, you remember when you jumped in the water after me at Coney Island?
0: Yeah, I sure do.
1: Go aboard the oldies.
2: Well, I'm not really a fish. I'm a man. Henry?

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1: Man's dream to walk on the moon.
2: Contact light, engine arm on.
3: We're home.
1: Man on the moon.
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3: Oh, jeez.
2: Tranquility Base here. The Eagle has landed.
4: Roger, Tranquility. We copy you on the ground. You got a bunch of guys about to turn blue. We're breathing again. Thanks a lot.
3: Ooh. Oh, boy.
2: Thank you.
3: Boy.
2: Okay, we're going to be busy for a minute.
3: There's a foot going down.
1: There he is. Yeah. There's a foot coming down the steps. Armstrong is on the moon. Neil Armstrong, 38-year-old American, standing on the surface of the moon. On this July 20th, 1969.
2: That's one small step for man. One giant leap for mankind.
1: No, one small step for man, but I didn't get the second phrase. His quote was, that's one small step for man, one giant leap for mankind.
2: There you go.
3: Welcome home.
1: And now we have two Americans on the moon.
2: Beautiful view. Isn't that something? Magnificent sight out here. Magnificent desolation.
0: Time machine.

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1: Post. P-O-S-T. P-O-S-T. 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Take you to the secret mountain retreat of Captain Video, Master of Space, Hero of Science, Captain of the Video Rangers. 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As he rockets from planet to planet, let us follow the champion of justice, truth, and freedom throughout the universe. Stand by for Captain

Here's the latest weather forecast for Peterborough and the Kawartha Lakes for the next 7 days from the Kawartha Time Machine. It will be a hot and humid day today, with mainly cloudy skies. There is a 40% chance of showers, along with the risk of a thunderstorm. The afternoon high will reach 31 with a humidex at 42. Tonight stays warm with partly cloudy skies, a 40% chance of showers, and the risk of another thunderstorm. The overnight low will be 22. For tomorrow, Canada Day looks very hot and humid, with a mix of sun and cloud and a 30% chance of showers. The high climbs to 33 with a humidex at 44. There is an orange heat warning for both today and tomorrow. Skies clear overnight with a low of 21. For Thursday, another scorcher is on the way with a mix of sun and cloud and a 30% chance of showers. Expect a high of 33. Overnight brings cloudy periods with a 30% chance of showers and a low of 21. Very warm conditions continue Friday with a mix of sun and cloud and a 30% chance of showers. The afternoon high reaches 33 once again. Expect cloudy periods overnight with a 30% chance of showers and a low of 20 Celsius. A little relief arrives in time for the weekend, although it will still be warm on Saturday. Look for a mix of sun and cloud with a 30% chance of showers and a high of 30. Overnight, cloudy periods are expected with a low of 17. A mix of sun and cloud continues for Sunday, along with a 30% chance of showers. The daytime high reaches 28. Overnight temperatures are expected to dip to around 14. And for Monday, the warm pattern continues with highs near 28. There is the possibility of thunderstorms during the day. The overnight low is expected to be around 16. And that's your weather from the Kawartha Time Machine. Stay safe, stay cool, and stay hydrated.

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1: Our teens were at White Sox Park for a radio station promotion called Anti-Disco. Between games at tonight's doubleheader, a local disc jockey blew up disco records in center field, and a crowd responded by rushing the field. Police moved in, and it took them a considerable amount of time. A bonfire had been built in the middle of center field. Police tried to clear the unruly crowd, pushed them out, finally got them off the field, although, again, it took a long time. Perhaps some arrests, it's hard to tell. Some people appear to be taken into custody. We don't know the exact nature of everything that's gone on out there so far, but New Center 5 staffer Mike Kumo is out there at Comiskey Park, and we have him on the phone right now. Mike?
2: Hello. Jim.
3: Yes, what's the current situation?
2: They just canceled the second game.
3: They canceled the second game
2: because the field is unplayable, as determined by the umpires.
3: Also, would they have run into a problem with the fact that they had such a long delay because of this?
2: Yeah, there's a 1 a.m. curfew.
0: Time machine.

0: Kawatha Time Machine remembers.
1: This is the scene of the crime. A crime of passion, filmed in a way you have never seen before. And as no one else would dare attempt. But the screen's master of suspense, the producer-director who shocked the world with Psycho. This is the apartment of a man named Jeffries, a news photographer whose beat used to be the world. Right now, his world has shrunk down to the size of this window. He's been watching the people across the way. Nobody seems to pull their blinds during a hot spell like this. He knows a lot about them by now. Too much, perhaps. For instance, down there on the second floor, the woman pacing about. He calls her Miss Lonely Hearts. So lonely that even death seems like a friend. These are the newlyweds, on a honeymoon no one will ever forget. He calls her Miss Hearing Aid, an artist of a very odd and strange art. The songwriter, who plays the same melody over and over again, a genius or insane? This is the traveling salesman and his invalid wife. Out of their arguments and nagging comes a weird kind of love. Miss Torso, the body beautiful. That is, viewed from a safe distance.
2: Those are just a few of my neighbors. First, I watched them just to kill time, but then I couldn't take my eyes off them, just as you won't be able to.
1: And you won't be able to take your eyes off the glowing beauty of Grace Kelly, who shares the heart and curiosity of James Stewart in this story of a romance shadowed by the terror of a horrifying secret.
3: Adventures of the Green Family. Today's episode, The Aquarium.
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7: 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Spanning the gamut, the late Stan Freberg.
8: The story of Little Blue Riding Hood is true. Only the color has been changed to prevent an investigation.
9: This is the woods. My name is Wednesday. I work out a homicide. Monday, February the 2nd, 10:22 a.m. Bumped into Chicken Lickin', told me the sky was falling. I booked her on the 614, turned her over to the psychiatrist. Then a call came in at a 503. When I was on my way to the 503, a 618 came in. I added up the 614, the 503, and the 618, got 1,735. I handed in my paper to the chief. He corrected it, gave me 100%, patted me on the head, told me I was a good cop. 11:45 a.m., it happened. I saw a little girl in a blue hood carrying a basket. I stopped to question her. Pardon me, ma'am, could I talk to you for just a minute, ma'am?
10: What about?
9: Nothing much, ma'am. Just want to ask you a few questions, ma'am. What's your name?
10: Little Blue Riding Hood.
9: Where are you going, ma'am?
10: Grandma's house.
9: Yes, ma'am. What do you got in the basket?
10: What are you trying to say? I got something in the basket I shouldn't have?
9: No, ma'am, I didn't say that.
10: Then why are you asking me all these questions for?
9: Just routine, ma'am. We just want to get the facts. May I have a look in that basket, ma'am?
10: Be my guest.
9: Let's see. Sawed-off shotgun, knife, bludgeon, box of dum-dum shells. Nothing suspicious here. All right, ma'am, we may want to talk to you later, so don't leave the woods. She skipped on down the path, but she didn't know I'd seen the concealed compartment in the basket. In it, what I'd suspected all along. Goodies. My job, get to Grandma's before she did. I took a shortcut through the strawberry patch. It was sort of a strawberry shortcut. I walked up to the cottage, rang the bell.
11: Come in, dear.
9: Okay, Grandma, it's a raid.
11: A raid? Why, I'm just a peace-loving old lady. You've got the wrong Grandma.
9: Yes, ma'am. We just want to get the facts. Where'd you get that bump on your head?
11: The sky fell on me this morning.
9: I made a note to book her on the 614 and turned her over to the psychiatrist. I tied her up, put her in the closet, then I put on the grandma's suit and got into bed. Come in, ma'am.
10: Hello, Grandma. I got the loot. What are you doing in bed?
9: I'm feeling poorly.
10: But, Grandma, what big ears you have.
9: All the better to get the facts. I just want to get the facts, ma'am.
10: But, Grandma, what a big subpoena you have in your pocket.
9: All the better to serve you with.
10: But, Grandma, what a big 38 police special you have pointed at me.
9: All the better to take you in. You're under arrest. You and your grandma are operating a goodies ring.
10: A cop? I should have known.
9: Known what, ma'am?
10: You look nothing like my grandma. You forgot about the mustache.
9: But I don't have a mustache.
10: I know. But Grandma does.
12: Well, I see you broke the goodies ring. How'd you get a lead on her, Joe?
9: I just played a hunch, Frank. It was just a hunch. I played my luck. Sometimes a hunch pays off, sometimes it doesn't. I was just lucky. I just played a hunch, Frank.
12: What you're trying to say, Joe, is you just played a hunch. A lucky guess. Sometimes a hunch pays off, sometimes it doesn't. You just played a hunch. Is that what you're trying to tell me, Joe?
9: Yeah. I just played a hunch.

0: It's really hot out today, and he loves the water.
1: With the hot weather in the forecast, we're encouraging everyone to take simple steps to protect themselves from the heat.
2: Well, indeed, Mother Nature is packing the heat this week with an orange warning for an early summer swelter, feeling like 42 today with the Humidex, and with the city's Canada Day festivities tomorrow with a parade, music fest show, and fireworks, a day that will make it feel like 44 Celsius with the Humidex. The city says taking precautions if you're outdoors is a must.
1: The city has several resources available to residents to stay safe during this period of extreme heat. We also have an interactive cooling center map that will help residents find nearby locations to cool down.
2: This heat, of course, is a stressor for everyone, those without access to AC and pets. And the Lakelands Public Health says we all need to take precautions because of what extreme heat can do. The risk is high.
3: Heat-related illness can include a few things. It can include more milder forms, such as rashes and heat exhaustion. And it can escalate to a more severe heat illness, which is heat stroke.
2: And so have a care out there. With that, good morning from the Kawartha Time Machine here in the Eastern Time Zone, where local news is all we do. This is Gordon Gibbon from Peterborough, the Kawartha Lakes, and the Haliburton Highlands. Today's headlines for Tuesday, June the 30th. From Peterborough overnight, and as we near the Canada Day festivities tomorrow, Del Curry Park should be busy tomorrow night for fireworks at dusk and the Music Fest show featuring Neon Philharmonic, a band that performs classic hits live in sync with videos of the original artists. We go back to this past Saturday and headliner Gowan talking to Harrison Perkins Media about his love for outdoor summer festivals and Peterborough in particular.
4: Outdoor festivals just have a phenomenal atmosphere that you can only get at this time of year, obviously. And audiences just seem to embrace them. And funny enough, they seem to be the shows that people remember the most, or at least remind me of the most. Or I saw you at this festival or that festival, or, you know, during this torrential rainstorm and everyone's day, or, you know, things like that. There's always, the weather is always part of the atmosphere. Well, yes, the weather is always part of the atmosphere, but it's just a great kind of environment to play a rock show.
2: And of course, Music Fest, which is now Canada's longest running free outdoor music fest, continues Wednesdays and Saturdays through until August. In other news, Julie Grant is overjoyed to take her son Jude to a new accessible playground at the Ennismore Waterfront Park near her home. It was built with her four-year-old son, who has cerebral palsy, in mind. The new playground is called Jude's Joy because Grant envisioned it and then led the community effort to make it all happen. And that powerboat that went aground over the weekend after the operator was ejected from the boat while pulling somebody on a tube, and the boat kept going in circles until it eventually crashed into the shore unmanned. Well, there's audio now of that. Pretty scary indeed. Luckily, there was no one on shore when it crashed into a dock and landed on top of a pontoon boat. From Lindsay McKay Lakes, Fenland Falls will be busy tomorrow for Canada Day. The Harry Peterson Band will have Garnet Graham Park rocking beginning at 10 a.m., with Jean Truax following at 2 p.m. The Royal Canadian Legion hosts Canada Day on the patio with a barbecue beginning at 11:30 a.m. Slippery and the Dead Enders will perform from 1 until 4. At 6 p.m., the Fenland Falls Rotary Club will be raffling off a 1973 Dodge Challenger, valued at $65,000 plus. Wouldn't that be great to have? From the Highlands, municipal election races are beginning to heat up in the Highlands. As a result, the public will have choices when it comes to mayor of three of the four townships. Incumbent Minden Hills Mayor Bob Carter has filed his nomination papers. He will try to maintain his seat while three others, current councillor at large Cammie McKelvey, current councillor Pam Sane, and Minden businessman Pat Kitchman will try to replace him. Incumbent Deputy Mayor Lisa Schell now has opposition, with Ivan Ingram switching to council's second-in-command from Ward 1. The councillor-at-large job will see a race between incumbent Bob Sisson and former councillor Ron Nisbet. Ward 1 is represented by two councillors, and city member Shirley Johansson is running again. She's being challenged by Dan Garba. Ward 2 has a new contender in Brad Griffin, squaring off against Stephen Hertel, who has unsuccessfully run in the past. And Ward 3 currently has one contender, Jeff Hancock from Irondale. Dysart has the mayor's race, with current councillor Pat Casey seeking the top spot, opposed by Greg Bishop and Andrew Noel. While McKechnie is so far the only contender for deputy mayor. And just a reminder that if it's Tuesday, it's Radio Bingo Night on Canoe FM. The fun begins at 6 p.m. on 100.9. And just a reminder that the next triple bingo is a week from tonight, July the 7th. Those are your headlines for Tuesday, June 30th. Source material today from the Peterborough Examiner, Global News Peterborough, Harrison Perkins Media, Kawartha 411, and The Highlander. Still ahead, the Kawartha Sports Beat.

0: From the Kawartha Sports Machine, well, a few days after a triumphant return to form over Brooklyn, the Peterborough Century 21 Lakers suffered a 13-9 loss to the Oakville Rock at the Toronto Rock Athletic Center last night. Their record falls back to 500 at 5-5, and they remain in third place, while Oakville pulls 4 points ahead. The good news, Holden Cotone returned to the lineup and contributed the hat trick. Adam Jay returned to the defense. Both had missed the last month after injuries from the Lakers' first game in Oakville. The bad news is Cotone left after scoring his third goal and did not return. Nick Rose, with 35 saves, left the game himself after the second period after Isaiah Moran Weeks crashed into him during the crease dive at the end of the third period. Deacon Knott, with 12 saves, played the third period. Peterborough led 1-0 and 3-2, but Oakville led 5-3 after the first period. They increased their lead to 6-3 in the second before Cotone's hat-trick goal at 3:48, which did spark the transition to step up. Justin Sykes scored on the break at 4:18. Jordan Sturros' first of the year came at 6:34, which tied the game at 6 apiece. But the sticks fell quiet for the Lakers after that, partly because of the play of former Laker Landon Kells, now in the Rock net. Kells made 46 saves, jumping on every shot to block any second chances. The Rock outscored the Lakers 5-2 in the final period. Lakers are back home this coming Thursday, July 2nd, for Sport a Rainbow Night. Tickets on sale now at the box office. And with that, you're up to date on what's been happening in the Kawartha region and the Halliburton Highlands. Gordon Gibb reporting. Just a reminder that we're going to be taking a day tomorrow for Canada Day. But in our place tomorrow, we'll have all Canadian programming. We are all in for 24 hours from midnight tonight until midnight tomorrow. We're all Canuck. Canadian music, commercials, features, as we celebrate the Great White North in the current heat wave. So there you go. We're back on Thursday. Still ahead, the weather.
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4: Pontiac announces the beginning of tomorrow. 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It begins with a ride, an amazingly smooth ride on a nimble sports car wheelbase. 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
0: Well, the forecast continues to be a four-letter word for the next few days, and that is heat. Overcast, showers off and on, possibly a thunderstorm at some point in the day. High 32, humidex 42 today. And the UV index, despite the clouds, very high at 9, partly cloudy overnight. Chance for showers, again the risk of thunderstorm activity overnight, a low of 22. For tomorrow, Canada Day, more of the same. Sun cloud mixed, chance of showers after lunch, again the risk of a thunderstorm with a high of 34. Humidex at 44. We will have a breeze, but that won't help much. And the UV index, the highest it's been so far, very high at 10. Clear for tomorrow night, a low of 21. Mix of sun and cloud on Thursday with a slight chance for rain. Warm again with a high of 33, a low of 21. Same forecast for Friday. Sun cloud mix, slight chance for showers, 33 once again. If it's humid those 2 days, it'll feel much warmer than that. A low overnight Friday of 20. For the weekend, first weekend of July, and the July 4th holiday for our American listeners. Sun cloud mix on Saturday with a high of 30 in our neck of the woods, 17 overnight. Sunday, sun cloud mix. Slight chance of rain, a high of 28, a low of 13. And for Monday, a mix of sun and cloud and a high of 25. That is our seasonal norm daytime for this time of year. Overnight lows of 13. Much warmer than that until we get to the weekend.

The late, great Bobby Rydell, Swingin' School, as we're swinging hot again today and this week. Use your imagination. Think cool. Stay hydrated, stay safe, stay well. Bye this night.

YorkWortholdies.com, and back in 1967, groups had the ability to record two songs or more in one day. The Supremes did that in March of 1967, laying down The Happening and this one, Reflections, from YorkWortholdies.com, the fantastic Kawartha Time Machine.

Well, Sergio Mendes in Brazil 66 took the Simon and Garfunkel classic and picked up the tempo somewhat. 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
1: And for the 30th of June, Glenn Shorrock of Little River Band fame is 82. The late Florence Ballard of the Supremes, born in 1943. The late Lena Horne, born in 1917. And on the same day, the late Susan Hayward on that year. On TV, 1951, The Victor Borge Show last airs on NBC. 1952, Guiding Light moves from radio to television. 1955, The Variety Show, hosted by Johnny Carson, not the talk show, but his variety show, debuts on CBS. And we will feature that on our Comedy Classic today. 1973, Burns and Schreiber Comedy Hour makes its debut on ABC. You might remember that. In music, 2001, Chet Atkins died in Nashville at 77. He recorded more than 90 albums during his career, produced records for Harry Como, Elvis, Don Gibson, Jim Reeves, and Waylon Jennings. He was a major influence on both George Harrison and Mark Knopfler. 2001, Al Jardine went to court in a bid to sue his former bandmates, claiming he had been frozen out of the Beach Boys. 1998, a judge in the U.S. temporarily banned Jardine from performing under the name Beach Boys Family and Friends after reps from Mike Love and Brother Records intervened. Jardine would lose the case in 2003. 1984, Bruce Springsteen's Dancing in the Dark peaked at number two on the chart. First of six singles from his seventh album, Born in the USA, which all hit the top ten. Video, of course, shot at the St. Paul Civic Center in St. Paul, Minnesota, shows Springsteen pulling a young Courtney Cox from the audience to dance along with him on the stage. She went on to Friends fame after that. 1977, Marvel Comics launched a comic book based on the rock group Kiss. Blood from every band member was drawn by a registered nurse, witnessed by a notary, and poured into the vats of red ink used for printing. How nice. 1976, Neil Diamond's home was raided for drugs. They found less than an ounce of marijuana, and that was it. And 1973, George Harrison knocked his former bandmate Paul McCartney from the top of the singles chart with this. Give Me Love, Give Me Peace on Earth, his second number one. This was the opening track on his album Living in the Material World from the same year back in 73. George Harrison. Sorry, Paul. I'm on top this week.

The ink is black, the page is white. Here's Three Dog Nights from your KawarthaOldies.com. 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
1: Outside the district court building in the nation's capital, Teamster boss James Hoffa surrenders to U.S. Marshals to begin serving an 8-year prison term for jury tampering. With his raincoat covering handcuffs, Hoffa arrives at federal prison in Lewisburg, Pennsylvania. He said his attorneys would continue his fight while he's in jail. Parole is possible in 32 months. At $100,000 annually, he's the nation's highest paid prisoner.
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1: Roper, Williams, and Lee, the Deadly Three, penetrate the secret chambers of an evil island empire.
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3: He lives like a king on that island, totally self-sufficient.
1: A fortress without walls, protected by an invincible army that needs no ordinary weapons. This is Enter the Dragon, the first martial arts film produced by a major Hollywood studio. John Saxon is Roper. He was in it for the money. U.S. karate champion Jim Kelly as Williams. He was there because he had no choice. Black Belt Hall of Fame, undisputed martial arts champion, and international film star Bruce Lee. His job was to get them out alive.
4: I'm hoping you'll join us, represent us in the United States.
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1: 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Just when they think they've broken the secret of the island, they find there is no escape from the inscrutable Han. 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Enter the Dragon from Warner Brothers.

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1: It's really hot out today, and he loves the water.
2: With the hot weather in the forecast, we're encouraging everyone to take simple steps to protect themselves from the heat.
3: Well, indeed, Mother Nature is packing the heat this week with an orange warning for an early summer swelter, feeling like 42 today with the Humidex and with the city's Canada Day festivities tomorrow with a parade, music fest show, and fireworks, a day that will make it feel like 44 Celsius with the Humidex. The city says taking precautions if you're outdoors is a must.
2: The city has several resources available to residents to stay safe during this period of extreme heat. We also have an interactive cooling center map that will help residents find nearby locations to cool down.
3: This heat, of course, is a stressor for everyone, those without access to AC and pets. And the Lakelands Public Health says we all need to take precautions because of what extreme heat can do. The risk is high.
4: Heat-related illness can include a few things. It can include more milder forms, such as rashes and heat exhaustion. And it can escalate to a more severe heat illness, which is heat stroke.
3: And so have a care out there. With that, good morning from the Kawartha Time Machine here in the Eastern Time Zone, where local news is all we do. This is Gordon Gibbon from Peterborough, the Kawartha Lakes, and the Haliburton Highlands. Today's headlines for Tuesday, June the 30th. From Peterborough overnight, and as we near the Canada Day festivities tomorrow, Del Curry Park should be busy tomorrow night for fireworks at dusk and the Music Fest show featuring Neon Philharmonic, a band that performs classic hits live in sync with videos of the original artists. We go back to this past Saturday and headliner Gowan talking to Harrison Perkins Media about his love for outdoor summer festivals and Peterborough in particular.
5: Outdoor festivals just have a phenomenal atmosphere that you can only get at this time of year, obviously. And audiences just seem to embrace them. And funny enough, they seem to be the shows that people remember the most, or at least remind me of the most. Or I saw you at this festival or that festival, or, you know, during this torrential rainstorm and everyone stayed, or, you know, things like that. There's always, the weather is always part of the atmosphere. Well, I guess the weather is always part of the atmosphere. but it's just a great kind of environment to play a rock show.
3: And of course, Music Fest, which is now Canada's longest-running free outdoor music fest, continues Wednesdays and Saturdays through until August. In other news, Julie Grant is overjoyed to take her son Jude to a new accessible playground at the Ennismore Waterfront Park near her home. It was built with her four-year-old son, who has cerebral palsy, in mind. The new playground is called Jude's Joy because Grant envisioned it and then led the community effort to make it all happen. And that powerboat that went aground over the weekend after the operator was ejected from the boat while pulling somebody on a tube, and the boat kept going in circles until it eventually crashed into the shore unmanned. Well, there's audio now of that. Pretty scary indeed. Luckily, there was no one on shore when it crashed into a dock and landed on top of a pontoon boat. From Lindsay McKay Lakes, Fenland Falls will be busy tomorrow for Canada Day. The Harry Peterson Band will have Garnet Graham Park rocking beginning at 10 a.m., with Jean Truax following at 2 p.m. The Royal Canadian Legion hosts Canada Day on the patio with a barbecue beginning at 11:30 a.m. Slippery and the Dead Enders will perform from 1 until 4. At 6 p.m., the Fenland Falls Rotary Club will be raffling off a 1973 Dodge Challenger, valued at $65,000 plus. Wouldn't that be great to have? From the Highlands, municipal election races are beginning to heat up in the Highlands. As a result, the public will have choices when it comes to mayor of three of the four townships. Incumbent Minden Hills Mayor Bob Carter has filed his nomination papers. He will try to maintain his seat while three others, current councillor at large Tammy McKelvey, current councillor Pam Sain, and Minden businessman Pat Kitchman will try to replace him. Incumbent Deputy Mayor Lisa Schell now has opposition, with Ivan Ingram switching to council's second-in-command from Ward 1. The counselor-at-large job will see a race between incumbent Bob Sisson and former counselor Ron Nesbitt. Ward 1 is represented by two counselors, and city member Shirley Johansson is running again. She's being challenged by Dan Garbutt. Ward 2 has a new contender in Brad Griffin, squaring off against Stephen Hertel, who has unsuccessfully run in the past. And Ward 3 currently has one contender, Jeff Hancock from Irondale. Dysart has the mayor's race, with current councillor Pat Casey seeking the top spot, opposed by Greg Bishop and Andrew Noel. While McKechnie is so far the only contender for deputy mayor. And just a reminder that if it's Tuesday, it's Radio Bingo Night on Canoe FM. The fun begins at 6 p.m. on 100.9. And just a reminder that the next triple bingo is a week from tonight, July the 7th. Those are your headlines for Tuesday, June 30th. Source material today from the Peterborough Examiner, Global News Peterborough, Harrison Perkins Media, Kawartha 411, and The Highlander. Still ahead, the Kawartha Sports Beat.
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0: From the Kawartha Sports Machine, well, a few days after a triumphant return to form over Brooklyn, the Peterborough Century 21 Lakers suffered a 13-9 loss to the Oakville Rock at the Toronto Rock Athletic Center last night. Their record falls back to 505-5, and they remain in third place, while Oakville pulls 4 points ahead. The good news, Holden Cotone returned to the lineup and contributed the hat trick. Adam Jay returned to the defense. Both had missed the last month after injuries from the Lakers' first game in Oakville. The bad news is Cotone left after scoring his third goal and did not return. Nick Rose, with 35 saves, left the game himself after the second period after Isaiah Moran-Weeks crashed into him during the crease dive at the end of the third period. Deacon Knott, with 12 saves, played the third period. Peterborough led 1-0 and 3-2, but Oakville led 5-3 after the first period. They increased their lead to 6-3 in the second before Cotone's hat-trick goal at 3:48, which did spark the transition to step up. Justin Sykes scored on the break at 4:18. Jordan Sturros' first of the year came at 6:34, which tied the game at 6 apiece. But the sticks fell quiet for the Lakers after that, partly because of the play of former Laker Landon Kells, now in the Rock net. Kells made 46 saves, jumping on every shot to block any second chances. The Rock outscored the Lakers 5-2 in the final period. Lakers are back home this coming Thursday, July 2nd, for Sport a Rainbow Night. Tickets on sale now at the box office. And with that, you're up to date on what's been happening in the Kawartha region and the Halliburton Highlands. Gordon Gibb reporting. Just a reminder that we're going to be taking a day tomorrow for Canada Day. But in our place tomorrow, we'll have all Canadian programming. We are all in for 24 hours from midnight tonight until midnight tomorrow. We're all Canuck. Canadian music, commercials, features, as we celebrate the Great White North in the current heat wave. So there you go. We're back on Thursday. Still ahead, the weather.
1: 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In the Peterborough area, as well as the region along the north shore of Lake Ontario, global programs are seen from the Peterborough transmitter on Channel 27. In East Central Ontario, including the Halliburton Highlands, parts of the Upper Ottawa Valley, and the Trenton-Kingston area, global watchers tune into Channel 2 from our transmitter at Bancroft. And now, as we begin another day, we hope you enjoy the programming here on CIII, the Global Television Network.
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0: The Way We Were remembers the beginnings of the Centennial Fountain in Little Lake. The fountain was a gift to the city from the business community for the centennial year, a project brought together by the best engineering minds in the city at the time, including the Fisher family. And the fountain has been spewing forth ever since from the center of Little Lake in the city's downtown core. It's a sight that can be seen from as far away as the West End. Following its installation, a film to commemorate the fountain was put together, narrated by the late Del Curry, after whom Del Curry Park is named. The Centennial Fountain, its beginnings, from the archives.
4: At one of the local plants in Peterborough, the core or heart of the fountain had arrived and was being unpacked and inspected. This 3,200-pound cartridge of perpetual energy, over 12 feet long and 15 inches in diameter, would pump a steady stream of water 250 feet high 8 months of the year. The only external item on this steel-encased pump is an electric cable which supplies power to the motor. It should be said here that this pump is the only kind in the world designed in this manner. The motor is completely encased and lubricated with water, There are only three major moving parts to permit minimum maintenance and long service. The extraordinary heights are reached with a carefully designed nozzle, which is also 12 feet in length, providing the proper transition of leaving the pump at 7 inches to leaving the nozzle at 3 inches. After constructing 30 feet of scaffolding upon the base, the chore of installing the pump began. With the help of the local public utilities, the installation was made quite easily.

The fountain was donated to the city of Peterborough, and to accept the donation, two citizens were chosen. One being a 100-year-old man, and the other a 5-year-old girl, to represent the older and younger citizens of the area. Upon the wave of a flag by the little girl, a very pistol was fired to signal the start of the fountain. Truly, a unique centennial gift.

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6: Well, the forecast continues to be a four-letter word for the next few days, and that is heat. Overcast, showers off and on, possibly a thunderstorm at some point in the day. High 32, humidex 42 today. And the UV index, despite the clouds, very high at 9, partly cloudy overnight. Chance for showers, again the risk of thunderstorm activity overnight, a low of 22. For tomorrow, Canada Day, more of the same. Sun cloud

very high at 10. Clear for tomorrow night, a low of 21. Mix of sun and cloud on Thursday with a slight chance for rain. Warm again with a high of 33, a low of 21. Same forecast for Friday. Sun cloud mix, slight chance for showers, 33 once again. If it's humid those 2 days, it'll feel much warmer than that. A low overnight Friday of 20. For the weekend, first weekend of July, and the July 4th holiday for our American listeners. Sun cloud mix on Saturday with a high of 30 in our neck of the woods, 17 overnight. Sunday, sun cloud mix. Slight chance of rain, a high of 28, a low of 13. And for Monday, a mix of sun and cloud and a high of 25. That is our seasonal norm daytime for this time of year. Overnight lows of 13. Much warmer than that until we get to the weekend. Yeah.

Some people may be shedding a few tears. The fact that Frankie Valli had to back away from some of his concerts of late. He's in his 90s now, of course, and still sings every day. He'll be back. Frankie Valli.

0: If it ain't Charlie Moneybags, the big philanthropist.
1: You're Kabor the Time Machine.
0: And when they called your name, you gave the large, generous amount of 3 cents.
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1: I'd like to state that a state fair is fun. It's fun to

it's getting all the stares everywhere it goes. And there's a reason. It gives you more advantages and more appeal than any other compact car on the road today. You take room, for instance. There's room for 6 adults in this car. You saw there, Mom, Pop, and the 5 kids. And another thing, when you ride to the fair in this Corvair, nobody's going to have their knees up under their chin because there's lots of room. That floor is practically flat. And the engine is in the rear. The Chevrolet people put it there to give you the best performing compact car on the road today. This beauty is a real four-season performer. This Corvair can take you practically anywhere. Climbs hills like a sure-footed stallion. 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Scoots through mud like it wasn't even there. And when it snows, it takes to it like a reindeer. And with that engine in the rear, it's kind of like you got a built-in push. So, you take it from old Jim Dean. If you're looking for a compact car that'll really get you there and save you a passel of money at the same time, go down and visit your Chevrolet dealer and have a look at this Corvair. Yes, sir. If

0: 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And we feature that, Carson before The Tonight Show, on the Comedy Classic.
1: You know, coming up soon is a big milestone in the entertainment field. A week from today, September the 22nd, England is going to inaugurate commercial television. This will be the first commercially televised broadcast in England, and it's pretty new to the British. You see, up until now, the government over there in England has been in charge of the network, and the programs have been, well, you know, a little bit dull. Over there, to the BBC, when Big Ben strikes midnight, that's a spectacular. So, of course, England, I think, is going to take a tip from America and follow some of our tried and proved shows. So, if that's so, tonight I'd like to give you a preview in the honor of the debut of commercial television in England. Here's probably what it will look like.

Thank you. Good evening, ladies and gentlemen, and all you cockneys in the fringe area. Welcome to London Toast of the Town. We've got a really, really big show for you tonight. Something so tremendous, I don't know how we're going to get it all in. First of all, we are going to show the film clips from War and Peace. All of them. And for a really big finale, really big, we're going to stage a dogfight between two Spitfires right above the heads of the audience in this theater. Toaster's going to be big, so enough small talk on with the show. I want to present a real favorite entertainer. Before I do, I want to tell you that later on, my good friend, Winston Churchill, will appear on our stage and will paint a portrait of the studio audience. Not one, but two coats of paint. Two coats. Now let's welcome a really big entertainer, favorite in Scotland, Ireland, and the provinces, that musical variety artist. How about a nice welcome for Reginald Twombly? I told you it was gonna be big.

Well, the Bee Gees, as we know, went through so many eras that can be summed up in three. The pre-disco era, the disco era, and the post-disco era. And this is from the post-disco era, their last chart hit from 1979.

0: And now, Time Machine.
1: We come to Berlin, we American presidents, because it's our duty to speak in this place of freedom. But I must confess, we're drawn here by other things as well, by the feeling of history in this city, more than 500 years older than our own nation, by the beauty of the Grunewald and the Tiergarten, most of all, by your courage and determination. Perhaps the composer Paul Linke understood something about American presidents. You see, like so many presidents before me, I come here today because wherever I go, whatever I do, ich hab noch keinen Koffer in Berlin. Behind me stands a wall that encircles the free sectors of this city, part of a vast system of barriers that divides the entire continent of Europe. From the Baltic South, those barriers cut across Germany in a gash of barbed wire, concrete, dog runs, and guard towers. Farther south, there may be no visible, no obvious wall, but there remain armed guards and checkpoints all the same. Still a restriction on the right to travel. Still an instrument to impose upon ordinary men and women the will of a totalitarian state. Yet it is here in Berlin where the wall emerges most clearly. Here, cutting across your city, where the news photo and the television screen have imprinted this brutal division of a continent upon the mind of the world. Standing before the Brandenburg Gate, every man is a German, separated from his fellow men. Every man is a Berliner, forced to look upon a scar. In the 1950s, Khrushchev predicted, "We will bury you." But in the West today, we see a free world that has achieved a level of prosperity and well-being unprecedented in all human history. In the communist world, we see failure, technological backwardness, declining standards of health, even want of the most basic kind, too little food. Even today, the Soviet Union still cannot feed itself. After these four decades, then, there stands before the entire world one great and inescapable conclusion. Freedom leads to prosperity. Freedom replaces the ancient hatreds among nations with comity and peace. Freedom is the victor.

0: Mr. Gorbachev, open this gate. Mr. Gorbachev. Mr. Gorbachev, tear down this wall.
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1: It's really hot out today, and he loves the water.
2: With the hot weather in the forecast, we're encouraging everyone to take simple steps to protect themselves from the heat.
3: Well, indeed, Mother Nature is packing the heat this week with an orange warning for an early summer swelter, feeling like 42 today with the Humidex, and with the city's Canada Day festivities tomorrow with a parade, music fest show, and fireworks, a day that will make it feel like 44 Celsius with the Humidex. The city says taking precautions if you're outdoors is a must.
2: The city has several resources available to residents to stay safe during this period of extreme heat. We also have an interactive cooling center map that will help residents find nearby locations to cool down.
3: This heat, of course, is a stressor for everyone, those without access to AC and pets. And the Lakelands Public Health says we all need to take precautions because of what extreme heat can do. The risk is high.
4: Heat-related illness can include a few things. It can include more milder forms, such as rashes and heat exhaustion. And it can escalate to a more severe heat illness, which is heat stroke.
3: And so have a care out there. With that, good morning from the Kawartha Time Machine here in the Eastern Time Zone, where local news is all we do. This is Gordon Gibbon from Peterborough, the Kawartha Lakes, and the Haliburton Highlands. Today's headlines for Tuesday, June the 30th. From Peterborough overnight, and as we near the Canada Day festivities tomorrow, Del Curry Park should be busy tomorrow night for fireworks at dusk and the Music Fest show featuring Neon Philharmonic, a band that performs classic hits live in sync with videos of the original artists. We go back to this past Saturday and headliner Gowan talking to Harrison Perkins Media about his love for outdoor summer festivals and Peterborough in particular.
5: Outdoor festivals just have a phenomenal atmosphere that you can only get at this time of year, obviously. And audiences just seem to embrace them. And funny enough, they seem to be the shows that people remember the most, or at least remind me of the most. Or I saw you at this festival or that festival, or, you know, during this torrential rainstorm and everyone stayed, or, you know, things like that. There's always, the weather is always part of the atmosphere. Well, yes, the weather is always part of the atmosphere, but it's just a great kind of environment to play a rock show.
3: And of course, Music Fest, which is now Canada's longest-running free outdoor music fest, continues Wednesdays and Saturdays through until August. In other news, Julie Grant is overjoyed to take her son Jude to a new accessible playground at the Ennismore Waterfront Park near her home. It was built with her four-year-old son, who has cerebral palsy, in mind. The new playground is called Jude's Joy because Grant envisioned it and then led the community effort to make it all happen. And that powerboat that went aground over the weekend after the operator was ejected from the boat while pulling somebody on a tube, and the boat kept going in circles until it eventually crashed into the shore unmanned. Well, there's audio now of that. Pretty scary indeed. Luckily, there was no one on shore when it crashed into a dock and landed on top of a pontoon boat. From Lindsay McKay Lakes, Fenland Falls will be busy tomorrow for Canada Day. The Harry Peterson Band will have Garnet Graham Park rocking beginning at 10 a.m., with Jeanne Truax following at 2 p.m. The Royal Canadian Legion hosts Canada Day on the patio with a barbecue beginning at 11:30 a.m. Slippery and the Dead Enders will perform from 1 until 4. At 6 p.m., the Fenland Falls Rotary Club will be raffling off a 1973 Dodge Challenger, valued at $65,000 plus. Wouldn't that be great to have? From the Highlands, municipal election races are beginning to heat up in the Highlands. As a result, the public will have choices when it comes to mayor of three of the four townships. Incumbent Minden Hills Mayor Bob Carter has filed his nomination papers. He will try to maintain his seat, while three others, current councillor-at-large Cammy McKelvey, current councillor Pam Sain, and Minden businessman Pat Kitchman will try to replace him. Incumbent Deputy Mayor Lisa Schell now has opposition, with Ivan Ingram switching to council's second-in-command from Ward 1. The councillor-at-large job will see a race between incumbent Bob Sisson and former councillor Ron Nisbet. Ward 1 is represented by two councillors, and city member Shirley Johansson is running again. She's being challenged by Dan Garbutt. Ward 2 has a new contender in Brad Griffin, squaring off against Stephen Hertel, who has unsuccessfully run in the past. And Ward 3 currently has one contender, Jeff Hancock from Irondale. Dysart has the mayor's race, with current councillor Pat Casey seeking the top spot, opposed by Greg Bishop and Andrew Noel, while McKechnie is so far the only contender for deputy mayor. And just a reminder that if it's Tuesday, it's Radio Bingo Night on Canoe FM. The fun begins at 6 p.m. on 100.9. And just a reminder that the next triple bingo is a week from tonight, July the 7th. Those are your headlines for Tuesday, June 30th. Source material today from the Peterborough Examiner, Global News Peterborough, Harrison Perkins Media, Kawartha 411, and The Highlander. Still ahead, the Kawartha Sports Beat.
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7: Can anybody be missing? A Terry the Horse, Liver Lips Louie, Angie the Ox, Society Max. And here is a face for which I cannot supply a name. May I ask where you come from?
8: He's Cicero, Illinois.
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9: Marlon Brando never danced or sang a note in his life until he met Goldman. But he sings and he dances in Guys and Dolls, and he'll fracture you. Gene Simmons, too, is a dramatic star, not a singer. But as Sister Sarah, the mission doll, she's adorable and her singing voice is terrific. Together, these two generate excitement that's electric. Let me show you what I mean.
10: Would you be open to a proposition?
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13: Kansky had it, lost it. Eisenman picks it up. Eisenman moving, blue line chance.
3: From the Kawartha Sports Machine, well, a few days after a triumphant return to form over Brooklyn, the Peterborough Century 21 Lakers suffered a 13-9 loss to the Oakville Rock at the Toronto Rock Athletic Center last night. Their record falls back to 500 at 5-5, and they remain in third place, while Oakville pulls 4 points ahead. The good news, Holden Cotone returned to the lineup and contributed the hat trick. Adam Jay returned to the defense. Both had missed the last month after injuries from the Lakers' first game in Oakville. The bad news is Cotone left after scoring his third goal and did not return. Nick Rose, with 35 saves, left the game himself after the second period, after Isaiah Moran-Weeks crashed into him during a crease dive at the end of the third period. Deacon Knott, with 12 saves, played the third period. Peterborough led 1-0 and 3-2, but Oakville led 5-3 after the first period. They increased their lead to 6-3 in the second before Cotone's hat-trick goal at 3:48, which did spark the transition to step up. Justin Sykes scored on the break at 4:18. Jordan Sturros' first of the year came at 6:34, which tied the game at 6 apiece. But the sticks fell quiet for the Lakers after that, partly because of the play of former Laker Landon Kells, now in the Rock net. Kells made 46 saves, jumping on every shot to block any second chances. The Rock outscored the Lakers 5-2 in the final period. Lakers are back home this coming Thursday, July 2nd, for Sport a Rainbow Night. Tickets on sale now at the box office. And with that, you're up to date on what's been happening in the Kawartha region and the Haliburton Highlands. Gordon Gibb reporting. Just a reminder that we're going to be taking a day tomorrow for Canada Day. But in our place tomorrow, we'll have all Canadian programming. We are all in for 24 hours from midnight tonight until midnight tomorrow. We're all Canuck. Canadian music, commercials, features, as we celebrate the Great White North in the current heat wave. So there you go. We're back on Thursday. Still ahead, the weather.

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0: There's a little hotel called the Shady Rest at the Junction.
1: Petticoat Junction.
0: It is run by Kate. Come and be her guest at the Junction.
1: Petticoat Junction.
0: And that's Uncle Joe. He's a moving kind of slow at the Junction. Petticoat Junction.
2: 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In a minute, you're going to hear the rest of the story.
3: Everybody in the hotel block wants to dance to the jailhouse rock. 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
4: Well, what's the verdict, kids? Another hit for Elvis?
5: I'll say.
6: Oh, yes.
4: That's the title song of Elvis's newest picture, Jailhouse Rock. In it, he sings six different songs.
5: Six?
6: Gosh.
4: And something else very special.
6: Oh, what's that, Ted?
4: Elvis acts in Jailhouse Rock. His first dramatic singing role. Plays sort of a blackboard jungle type of kid, you know, and he's terrific. Elvis sings, Elvis fights, Elvis dances, and Elvis falls in love. This picture, Jailhouse Rock's a terrific picture for teenagers, and is wonderful, too. I've seen it, and I enjoyed every minute.
7: Don't miss Elvis Presley, Judy Tyler, and Mickey Shaughnessy in MGM's Jailhouse Rock in CinemaScope.
8: Now, the rest of the story. It was a class assignment at Stuyvesant High School. Write down what you want to do with the rest of your life. Well, Jim thought a moment, and he wrote Big League Baseball Player. But then, reflecting on how few hopefuls ever make it to the majors, he added these options. Boxer, or farmer, doctor, or maybe be a philanthropist. Well, had anybody at the time suggested Jim consider becoming a chorus girl, the person who proposed that would have expected a fist in the face. But this is the rest of the story. After school and late into the night, Jim did everything in his power to supplement the meager family income. Particularly now that Dad was dead, every dollar counted. So he took a job as a copy boy for the New York Sun. He worked as a bouncer at a local pool hall, as a book custodian at the public library, as a bellhop at the Friars Club. Jim even worked telephone switchboards and sold excursion tickets for the Hudson River Day Line. And he wrapped gift packages at Wanamaker's department store. Often Jim's odd jobbing would keep him up until 3 in the morning, but he still managed to do his homework and to be at school at 8 a.m. 5 days a week. And yet, of all of the jobs that Jim considered, of all of the hard work he was willing to do, working as a chorus girl had never once crossed his mind. Then one day at Wanamaker's, a fellow package wrapper asked Jim, "Can you dance?" Jim answered that he could do the Peabody, opening for a dancer at Keith's 81st Street Theater, and they were offering $35 a week. Jim dropped the package in his hands, and the blood drained from his face. $35 a week, a fantastic amount of money in those days. Why, Jim could support his mother and himself on $35 and still have money to spare. And with that, Jim was out the door. It was only after he'd reached the theater on 81st that Jim realized there was an audition standing in his way, and Jim could not dance. Dozens were trying out. Jim stood at the end of that long line of talented troopers backstage, and he watched them closely as one by one they went out to do their stuff. They were all asked the same question, "Can you dance? Can you sing?" And their answers were always the same, a confident, "Sure, I can." But Jim could not dance, and he could not have sung Sweet Adeline if there'd been a gun at his head. And yet somehow in the next however many minutes, Jim would have to learn. And he did. With intense interest, he studied every move the others made. When nobody was looking, he tried to imitate their dance steps. Most remarkably, when at last it came his turn to audition, Jim impressed the show's producers enough to land the part. And only then did Jim learn that he was to appear in drag as a chorus girl. Oh, he took the job. It meant $35 a week. And to the rest of us, it meant decades of entertainment that we would never have enjoyed otherwise. And now you will never forget the vaudeville debut that led to one of the greatest careers in show business history. nor the 15-year young singer-dancer who could neither sing nor dance, Jimmy Cagney. Jimmy Cagney! Only now you know the rest of the story.
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0: weather.
1: Well, the forecast continues to be a four-letter word for the next few days, and that is heat. Overcast, showers off and on, possibly a thunderstorm at some point in the day. High 32, humidex 42 today. And the UV index, despite the clouds, very high at 9. Partly cloudy overnight. Chance for showers. Again, the risk of thunderstorm activity overnight. A low of 22. For tomorrow, Canada Day. More of the same. Sun cloud mixed. Chance of showers after lunch. Again, the risk of a thunderstorm with a high of 34. Humidex at 44. We will have a breeze, but that won't help much. And the UV index, the highest it's been so far, very high at 10. Clear for tomorrow night, a low of 21. Mix of sun and cloud on Thursday with a slight chance for rain. Warm again with a high of 33, a low of 21. Same forecast for Friday. Sun cloud mix, slight chance for showers, 33 once again. If it's humid those 2 days, it'll feel much warmer than that. A low overnight Friday of 20. For the weekend, first weekend of July, and the July 4th holiday for our American listeners. Sun cloud mix on Saturday with a high of 30 in our neck of the woods, 17 overnight. Sunday, sun cloud mix. Slight chance of rain, a high of 28, a low of 13. And for Monday, a mix of sun and cloud and a high of 25. That is our seasonal norm daytime for this time of year. Overnight lows of 13. Much warmer than that until we get to the weekend.

apologies to Motown great Martha Rees and the Vandellas. Dancing in the streets may not be the thing to do, at least in our neck of the woods here in the great white north. In the heat. E-Wave, indeed. 98.6. Hope you can maintain that temperature. In the heat and the hot.

all the songs that Peggy Lee put out, she's known primarily for two. Is That All There Is? And this, Fever, the one and only Peggy Lee, YorkHawartha Oldies.com.

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2: Yes?
1: How many licks does it take to get to the Tootsie Roll Center of a Tootsie Pop?
2: I don't know. I always end up biting. Ask Mr. Fox, for he's much cleverer than I.
1: Mr. Fox, how many licks does it take to get to the Tootsie Roll Center of a Tootsie Pop?
3: Why don't you ask Mr. Turtle, for he's been around a lot longer than I. Me? I bite.
1: Mr. Turtle, how many licks does it take to get to the Tootsie Roll Center of a Tootsie Pop?
4: Honey, you never made it without biting. Ask Mr. Owl, for he is the wisest of us all.
1: Mr. Owl, how many licks does it take to get to the Tootsie Roll Center of a Tootsie Pop?
5: A good question. 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One, two, three.
6: How many licks does it take to get to the Tootsie Roll Center of a Tootsie Pop? 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
7: Here's our lost and found list of those things lost and those things missed.
8: 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It is Canada Day tomorrow, and we're going to be going all Canadian for 24 hours for tomorrow. Today, though, we celebrate someone who celebrated us back in 1965, Andy Williams, when he recorded Canadian Sunset. Here he is from 1965, Andy Williams.

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2: Hello, darling. Nice to see you.

0: And now, Time Machine.
1: It's Peter Burroughs, Bruce Ogilvie. Ogilvie for the pass to number 17, Terry Downer, to the dotted line. He scores! In the second period, but now Peterborough is ahead 9-7 with 14 minutes and 1 second left, and the crowd is starting to chant. They sense perhaps that Peterborough has finally found their legs and their shooting.
2: Well, it's now a 9-7 game favor of the James Gang as they start to take over a little bit of that all-important momentum. And from the faceoff, Bruce Ogilvie wins it, a long pass down the floor, breaks.

0: they kind of caught the Etobicoke defense napping there. The long lead pass down the floor, I believe, by Ogilvy. Now they're gathered it in, made no mistake. Peterborough lead it 10-7.
1: Just 8 seconds separated the two downer goals there. And Peterborough fans have come alive. They're on their feet for that last goal, and they're just keep on cheering. They feel that maybe Etobicoke's balloon has burst here in the third period.
2: Time machine.

0: Kawasa Time Machine remembers.
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1: It's really hot out today, and he loves the water.
2: With the hot weather in the forecast, we're encouraging everyone to take simple steps to protect themselves from the heat.
3: Well, indeed, Mother Nature is packing the heat this week with an orange warning for an early summer swelter, feeling like 42 today with the Humidex, and with the city's Canada Day festivities tomorrow with a parade, music fest show, and fireworks. A day that will make it feel like 44 Celsius with the Humidex. The city says taking precautions if you're outdoors is a must.
2: The city has several resources available to residents to stay safe during this period of extreme heat. We also have an interactive cooling center map that will help residents find nearby locations to cool down.
3: This heat, of course, is a stressor for everyone, those without access to AC and pets. And the Lakelands Public Health says we all need to take precautions because of what extreme heat can do. The risk is high.
4: Heat-related illness can include a few things. It can include more milder forms such as rashes and heat exhaustion. And it can escalate to a more severe heat illness, which is heat stroke.
3: And so have a care out there. With that, good morning from the Kawartha Time Machine here in the Eastern Time Zone, where local news is all we do. This is Gordon Gibbon from Peterborough, the Kawartha Lakes, and the Haliburton Highlands. Today's headlines for Tuesday, June the 30th. From Peterborough overnight, and as we near the Canada Day festivities tomorrow, Del Curry Park should be busy tomorrow night for fireworks at dusk and the Music Fest show featuring Neon Philharmonic, a band that performs classic hits live in sync with videos of the original artists. We go back to this past Saturday and headliner Gowan talking to Harrison Perkins Media about his love for outdoor summer festivals and Peterborough in particular.
5: Outdoor festivals just have a phenomenal atmosphere that you can only get at this time of year, obviously. And audiences just seem to embrace them. And funny enough, they seem to be the shows that people remember the most, or at least remind me of the most. Or I saw you at this festival or that festival, or, you know, during this torrential rainstorm and everyone stayed, or, you know, things like that. There's always, the weather is always part of the atmosphere. Well, yes, the weather is always part of the atmosphere. but it's just a great kind of environment to play a rock show.
3: And of course, Music Fest, which is now Canada's longest-running free outdoor music fest, continues Wednesdays and Saturdays through until August. In other news, Julie Grant is overjoyed to take her son Jude to a new accessible playground at the Ennismore Waterfront Park near her home. It was built with her four-year-old son, who has cerebral palsy, in mind. The new playground is called Jude's Joy because Grant envisioned it and then led the community effort to make it all happen. And that powerboat that went aground over the weekend after the operator was ejected from the boat while pulling somebody on a tube, and the boat kept going in circles until it eventually crashed into the shore unmanned. Well, there's audio now of that. Pretty scary indeed. Luckily, there was no one on shore when it crashed into a dock and landed on top of a pontoon boat. From Lindsay McKay Lakes, Fenland Falls will be busy tomorrow for Canada Day. The Harry Peterson Band will have Garnet Graham Park rocking beginning at 10 a.m., with Jeanne Truax following at 2 p.m. The Royal Canadian Legion hosts Canada Day on the patio with a barbecue beginning at 11:30 a.m. Slippery and the Dead Enders will perform from 1 until 4. At 6 p.m., the Fenland Falls Rotary Club will be raffling off a 1973... Dodge Challenger, valued at $65,000 plus. Wouldn't that be great to have? From the Highlands, municipal election races are beginning to heat up in the Highlands. As a result, the public will have choices when it comes to mayor of three of the four townships. Incumbent Minden Hills Mayor Bob Carter has filed his nomination papers. He will try to maintain his seat, while three others, current councillor-at-large Cammy McKelvey, current councillor Pam Sain, and Minden businessman Pat Kitchman will try to replace him. Incumbent Deputy Mayor Lisa Schell now has opposition, with Ivan Ingram switching to council's second-in-command from Ward 1. The councillor-at-large job will see a race between incumbent Bob Sisson, and former counselor Ron Nisbet. Ward 1 is represented by two counselors, and city member Shirley Johansson is running again. She's being challenged by Dan Garbutt. Ward 2 has a new contender in Brad Griffin, squaring off against Stephen Hertel, who has unsuccessfully run in the past. And Ward 3 currently has one contender, Jeff Hancock from Irondale. Dysart has the mayor's race, with current councillor Pat Casey seeking the top spot, opposed by Greg Bishop and Andrew Noel, while McKechnie is so far the only contender for deputy mayor. And just a reminder that if it's Tuesday, it's Radio Bingo Night on Canoe FM. The fun begins at 6 p.m. on 100.9. And just a reminder that the next triple bingo is a week from tonight, July the 7th. Those are your headlines for Tuesday, June 30th. 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Still ahead, the Kawartha Sports Beat.
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3: From the Kawartha Sports Machine, well, a few days after a triumphant return to form over Brooklyn, the Peterborough Century 21 Lakers suffered a 13-9 loss to the Oakville Rock at the Toronto Rock Athletic Center last night. Their record falls back to 505-5, and they remain in third place, while Oakville pulls 4 points ahead. The good news, Holden Cotone returned to the lineup and contributed the hat trick. Adam Jay returned to the defense. Both had missed the last month after injuries from the Lakers' first game in Oakville. The bad news is Cotone left after scoring his third goal and did not return. Nick Rose, with 35 saves, left the game himself after the second period after Isaiah Moran-Weeks crashed into him during a crease dive at the end of the third period. Deacon Knott, with 12 saves, played the third period. Peterborough led 1-0 and 3-2, but Oakville led 5-3 after the first period. They increased their lead to 6-3 in the second before Cotone's hat-trick goal at 3:48, which did spark the transition to step up. Justin Sykes scored on the break at 4:18. Jordan Sturros' first of the year came at 6:34, which tied the game at 6 apiece. But the sticks fell quiet for the Lakers after that, partly because of the play of former Laker Landon Kells, now in the Rock net. Kells made 46 saves, jumping on every shot to block any second chances. The Rock outscored the Lakers 5-2 in the final period. Lakers are back home this coming Thursday, July 2nd, for Sport a Rainbow Night. Tickets on sale now at the box office. And with that, you're up to date on what's been happening in the Kawartha region and the Halliburton Highlands. Gordon Gibb reporting. Just a reminder that we're going to be taking a day tomorrow for Canada Day. But in our place tomorrow, we'll have all Canadian programming. We are all in for 24 hours from midnight tonight until midnight tomorrow. We're all Canuck. Canadian music, commercials, features, as we celebrate the Great White North in the current heat wave. So there you go. We're back on Thursday. Still ahead, the weather.
14: Thursday, it's Nell to the rescue and Sam's date.
15: Yes, Romeo.
14: Is too hot to handle. Give me a break. And look who's a birthday boy.
16: I get 18 years under this belt.
14: As family ties boost to Thursday. Then are Carla and Sam secret lovers? Diane uncovers the shocking truth.
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18: You've got to come back with me.
3: The Way We Were remembers the beginnings of the Centennial Fountain in Little Lake. The fountain was a gift to the city from the business community for the centennial year. a project brought together by the best engineering minds in the city at the time, including the Fisher family. And the fountain has been spewing forth ever since from the center of Little Lake in the city's downtown core. It's a sight that can be seen from as far away as the West End. Following its installation, a film to commemorate the fountain was put together, narrated by the late Del Curry, after whom Del Curry Park is named. The Centennial Fountain, its beginnings, from the archives.
15: At one of the local plants in Peterborough, the core or heart of the fountain had arrived and was being unpacked and inspected. This 3,200-pound cartridge of perpetual energy, over 12 feet long and 15 inches in diameter, would pump a steady stream of water 250 feet high, 8 months of the year. The only external item on this steel-encased pump is an electric cable which supplies power to the motor. It should be said here that this pump is the only kind in the world designed in this manner. The motor is completely encased and lubricated with water. There are only three major moving parts to permit minimum maintenance and long service. The extraordinary heights are reached with a carefully designed nozzle, which is also 12 feet in length, providing the proper transition of leaving the pump at 7 inches to leaving the nozzle at 3 inches. After constructing 30 feet of scaffolding upon the base, the chore of installing the pump began. With the help of the local public utilities, the installation was made quite easily.

The fountain was donated to the city of Peterborough, and to accept the donation, two citizens were chosen. One being a 100-year-old man, and the other a 5-year-old girl, to represent the older and younger citizens of the area. Upon the wave of a flag by the little girl, a very pistol was fired to signal the start of the fountain. Truly, a unique centennial gift.

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0: weather.
1: Well, the forecast continues to be a four-letter word for the next few days, and that is heat. Overcast, showers off and on, possibly a thunderstorm at some point in the day. High 32, humidex 42 today. And the UV index, despite the clouds, very high at 9. Partly cloudy overnight. Chance for showers. Again, the risk of thunderstorm activity overnight. A low of 22. For tomorrow, Canada Day. More of the same. Sun cloud mixed. Chance of showers after lunch. Again, the risk of a thunderstorm with a high of 34. Humidex at 44. We will have a breeze, but that won't help much. And the UV index, the highest it's been so far, very high at 10. Clear for tomorrow night, a low of 21. Mix of sun and cloud on Thursday with a slight chance for rain. Warm again with a high of 33, a low of 21. Same forecast for Friday. Sun cloud mix, slight chance for showers. 33 once again. If it's humid those 2 days, it'll feel much warmer than that. A low overnight Friday of 20. For the weekend, first weekend of July, and the July 4th holiday for our American listeners. Sun cloud mix on Saturday with a high of 30 in our neck of the woods, 17 overnight. Sunday, sun cloud mix. Slight chance of rain, a high of 28, a low of 13. And for Monday, a mix of sun and cloud and a high of 25. That is our seasonal norm daytime for this time of year. Overnight lows of 13. Much warmer than that until we get to the weekend.

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1: And for the 30th of June, Glenn Shorrock of Little River Band fame is 82. The late Florence Ballard of the Supremes, born in 1943. The late Lena Horne, born in 1917. And on the same day, the late Susan Hayward on that year. On TV, 1951, The Victor Borge Show last aired on NBC. 1952, Guiding Light moves from radio to television. 1955, The Variety Show, hosted by Johnny Carson, not the talk show, but his variety show, debuts on CBS. And we will feature that on our Comedy Classic today. 1973, Burns and Schreiber Comedy Hour makes its debut on ABC. You might remember that. In music, 2001, Chet Atkins died in Nashville at 77. He recorded more than 90 albums during his career, produced records for Harry Como, Elvis, Don Gibson, Jim Reeves, and Waylon Jennings. He was a major influence on both George Harrison and Mark Knopfler. 2001, Al Jardine went to court in a bid to sue his former bandmates, claiming he had been frozen out of the Beach Boys. 1998, a judge in the U.S. temporarily banned Jardine from performing under the name Beach Boys Family and Friends after reps from Mike Love and Brother Records intervened. Jardine would lose the case in 2003. 1984, Bruce Springsteen's Dancing in the Dark peaked at number two on the chart, first of six singles from his seventh album, Born in the USA, which all hit the top ten. Video, of course, shot at the St. Paul Civic Center in St. Paul, Minnesota, shows Springsteen pulling a young Courtney Cox from the audience to dance along with him on the stage. She went on to Friends fame after that. 1977, Marvel Comics launched a comic book based on the rock group Kiss. Blood from every band member was drawn by a registered nurse, witnessed by a notary, and poured into the vats of red ink used for printing. How nice. 1976, Neil Diamond's home was raided for drugs. They found less than an ounce of marijuana, and that was it. In 1973, George Harrison knocked his former bandmate Paul McCartney from the top of the singles chart with this. Give Me Love, Give Me Peace on Earth, his second number one. This was the opening track on his album Living in the Material World from the same year back in 73. George Harrison, sorry Paul, I'm on top this week.

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1: Officially at 7:10 this morning, Peterborough declared a state of emergency, and all their emergency systems have been put into place.
2: Right.
1: And unfortunately, we find out it's working. It's one of those things.
2: You never hope you have to invoke it, but that's why it's there.
1: You know, you're going to hear the strangest stories going on, and there's no sense. Guy's sitting out here on the he's sitting out here on the bus bench right beside you there, Gordon.
2: Just to review this ad nauseum, and we sound like a broken record, but it's certainly something that we need to talk about, and we're going to be talking about it as much as we can and as often as we can, as long as we can, and that is that we have some severe flooding.
1: I just spoke to the mayor, yeah. Sylvia Sutherland. And moments ago, the city has declared a state of emergency. This is a full state of emergency in the city of Peterborough. Drinking water is okay. But we've got to be very concerned about the wastewater system.
2: Yes.
1: So don't be flushing anything you have to. Stay out of your basements. You got a basement that's flooded. Nobody is going to be able to do anything for you right now.
2: Yeah.
1: And our fire officials and emergency vehicles are working unbelievably to rescue people who are stranded in vehicles, like 3 and 4 vehicles. It's up to windshields, or almost, you know, up to the doors.
2: In some areas, yeah.
1: Absolutely. Yeah. Office buildings have been flooded. All this area in here where we are, Gord, the water is pouring out of the buildings. I don't know where it's coming from, but you can see it coming out. There's concern at roof at Loblaws and Lansdowne is pretty shaky.
3: Lock 19, I paid a visit to that about a half hour ago. It is just crazy down there, but I'm told by Mike that it's not the worst he's ever seen. The situation on Little Lake should improve over the next, they're saying, 24 hours. After that, they will be, you know, opening up the valves on Lock 20, which will be allowing the water to move through the system. And if you've seen Little Lake this morning, it is a crazy situation.
4: All right, thanks very much, Lisa. 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
1: Now tonight, you're going to twice be entertained by them. Right now and again in the second half of our show. Ladies and gentlemen, the Beatles!
2: For our last number, I'd like to ask your help. For the people in the cheaper seats, clap your hands. And the rest of you, if you just rattle the jewelry.
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8: This is the Beatles Break, this day in Beatles history, the 30th of June, 1966, when the Fab Four played the first of three concerts in Japan. First two nights were filmed, their second night wearing white, but their first night wearing black. Beatles in black in Japan back in 66.

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1: My retro lunchbox.
2: Oh, it's something I like.

0: The Kawatha Time Machine remembers.
1: We asked Georgia if she'd like to talk about something tonight, kind of light and airy, and all she seems to want to do is to talk about her protege that she's going to present here. And it's an interesting story, because he plays the artful dodger in the
2: show.
1: That's
2: right. Davy, he's got fans, I'm modest. Davy started as a jockey. He was found, he used to sing in the while training the horses, and somebody told him he should go to London and make his fame, which he did. He got into Oliver in London. And then the children, as you know, grow so quickly, and we had a dodger on tour with us before we came into New York, and he became enormous, and so they sent for Davy, and I met Davy, and I felt an immediate empathy with what I thought was a young Cockney boy.
1: He does have a Cockney accent. Well, he does now,
2: but I later discovered that Davy actually talks like that. He's from the Midlands. He's from Manchester.
1: Well, how are they talking?
2: Well, the difference, Cockney talks like that, you see.
1: Yeah.
2: And from Manchester, they talk like that. And it's very difficult for a young person, well, isn't it? I mean, you know, it is different.
1: Well, it would be like our Brooklyn and our Southern accent.
2: That's right. Yeah. It would be from somebody from Brooklyn suddenly walking in and playing a Southern part. And I suddenly heard Davy say something one day like, come here, something like that. I said, Davy, what's that? And he said, well, that's my original accent. I'm from Manchester. And I thought that was brilliant, that the boy in such a short time had, you know, developed the Cockney accent. Well, on the stage, it's a fight with Davy to be noticed, even. You know, he's an incredible young performer, and the audiences just love him. He's very natural.
1: Where are you from originally, in England?
2: I'm a Cockney. I'm from London.
1: Are you Cockney?
2: Yeah.
1: That's kind of the official language of the theatre in London.
2: Of late, we've had a great change in the British theatre, because people from the Midlands and from the East End and finally made their mark on the British stage. There was a time once that there was absolutely no possibility for us to make.
1: Right now, appearing for the very first time on network television, here is very young Davy Jones. Listen.

0: 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And we feature that, Carson before The Tonight Show, on the Comedy Classic.
1: This week at the California Institute of Technology, Professor Harris Clayton announced the completion of a new mechanical brain. It is by far the most advanced of all man-made thinking machines. If this machine lives up to the scientists' expectations, it may well revolutionize our way of life. We take you now to Caltech, where our roving reporter will give you further details. Take it away, Caltech.
2: Hi there, brain lovers. I'm standing next to the latest creation of this modern electronic world. This is reputed to be the finest scientific machine yet devised, capable of outthinking any human being. As a matter of fact, in preliminary tests, the machine has proved the accuracy and rapidity of its answers with all difficult questions put to it by its staff. As a matter of fact, the professors at Caltech have lovingly named it Smarty Pants. And naturally, its tiny hairspring adjustments are so minute that they've been delicately balanced to 1/1,000,000th of an inch. I am now going to test the machine's accuracy by putting to it a very intricate question. Tell me, Smarty Pants. If the man-made satellite circles the Earth at a

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0: And now, Time Machine.
1: I now invite the House, by the resolution which stands in my name, to record its approval of the steps taken and to declare its confidence in the new government. To form an administration of this scale and complexity is a serious undertaking in itself. But it must be remembered that we are in the preliminary stage of one of the greatest battles in history. That we are in action at many points in Norway and in Holland. That we have to be prepared in the Mediterranean. That the air battle is continuous. And that many preparations have to be made here at home. In this crisis, I hope I may be pardoned if I do not address the House at any length today. I hope that any of my friends and colleagues or former colleagues who are affected by the political reconstruction will make all allowances for any lack of ceremony with which it has been necessary to act. I would say to the House, as I said to those who have joined the government, I have nothing to offer but blood, toil, tears, and sweat. We have before us an ordeal of the most grievous kind. We have before us many, many long months of struggle and of suffering. You ask, what is our policy? I will say, it is to wage war by sea, land, and air, with all our might and with all the strength that God can give us. To wage war against a monstrous tyranny never surpassed in the dark and lamentable catalogue of human crime. That is our policy. You ask, what is our aim? I can answer in one word, victory. Victory at all costs. Victory in spite of all terror. Victory however long and hard the road may be. For without victory, there is no survival. Let that be realized. No survival for the British Empire. No survival for all that the British Empire stood for. No survival for the urge and impulse of the ages that mankind will move forward towards its goal. But I take up my task with buoyancy and hope. I feel sure that our cause will not be suffered to fail among men. At this time, I feel entitled to claim the aid of all. And I say, come then, let us go forward together with our united strength.
2: Time Machine.

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1: Everybody knows you can't turn your back on old Turk. Well, old Turk isn't much of a gentleman. What's your name?
2: I'm Peter, the Goat General. Who are you?
1: I'm hiding. I'm going to live with my grandfather.
2: Live with him? Aren't you scared too?
1: Why should I be afraid of my grandfather?
2: You'll find out. If ever he gets good and mad at you, he'll probably cut your head off. Like this.
1: Oh.
3: I don't care what you say. She's my niece and I can do what I please with her. Come along, come along.
4: Hurry.
3: I'm Didi, the sister of Gretchen, who married your son Tobias. I've brought their orphan to live with you. I've taken care of her for 6 years. But I got a job in Frankfurt now. Rich family. And I can't be bothered with her anymore. I know you hated Tobias and Gretchen, but you've got to take their daughter just the same.
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3: Here she is. Her name's Heidi.
1: You do, Grandfather. I'm very glad to see you. Aren't you going to show me our house? It's a very fine house, isn't it?
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1: 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The beginning of the long dash indicates exactly 1 o'clock Eastern Daylight Saving Time.
2: Time for the punt of one. We're not going to be around tomorrow because it's Canada Day. So, you know, we'll do two today. Courtesy of Kawartha Ken. It is Tuesday after all, so we'll do a double dip. We'll do a twin spin on the punt of one. They're both bad. Did you hear about the circus fire? It was intense. And did you hear about the guy who invented lifesavers? They say he made a mint.

That's right, time for a Lost and Found Forgotten Fave as we mine the archives for forgotten favorites and classics. It is Canada Day tomorrow, and we're going to be going all Canadian for 24 hours for tomorrow. Today, though, we celebrate someone who celebrated us back in 1965, Andy Williams, when he recorded Canadian Sunset. Here he is, from 1965, Andy Williams.

0: Excuse me, Thelma Lou. 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

0: tux off that said they couldn't have your suit ready till about an hour before the dance.
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2: 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What if the pants are too long or the sleeves are too short?
1: Kawartha oldies.
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0: 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Hope everything's all right there.
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1: And on the set of Elvis' latest motion picture being filmed in Hawaii, Elvis, come over here. I'd like you to meet a young man who's an admirer of yours and has been for many years. Elvis Presley, this is Peter Nui.
2: Hi, Peter.
3: How do you do? It's a pleasure. Nice to meet you.
1: I thought for a change, we've talked to Elvis many times and also talked to Peter on this recent trip. Maybe you'd like to ask each other some questions.
3: Yeah, when you're coming to England.
2: Coming to where?
4: Excuse me.
2: Coming to England?
4: I don't know.
2: Maybe in a year or so.
3: Great. Everyone keeps saying, you know, come on, when's Elvis coming over to England? It's headlines in the newspaper every week when you're coming, but you never seem to come.
2: Yeah. Well, Colonel Parker has a bad back and so forth. And as soon as he starts feeling better, we'll probably come over.
3: Good. Someone else ask a question now.
1: Anything you'd like to know about Elvis that you don't know already?
3: Yeah, how come you made it without long hair?
2: No, the sideburns did it, I think.
3: Pardon?
2: The sideburns did it.
3: Oh, that's it, sideburns.
2: Yeah.
3: Who's your favorite group after the Beatles?
2: Well, after the Beatles, I would have to say Boston Pops, okay. Your group, the Rolling Stones. Your group, before the Rolling Stones, right?
3: When is filming, Lark? Do you have to get up at 6 o'clock?
2: Yeah, about 5:30.
3: Yeah. Start at 6?
2: Yeah. How did your show go over here?
3: Pardon?
2: How did your show go here?
3: Oh, I'm sorry, I can't understand everything. It went fabulous, the show, eh? You know, some of the language I can't pick up. Can you understand me?
2: Yes. Very well.
3: Yes, sir.
2: I'd like to wish you the best of luck.
3: Thanks very much. All the best.
2: Thank you. All the best to you.
3: Thank you. Time Machine.

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1: Hello, citizens. I'm taking a holiday from crime fighting in Gotham City. No rest from danger, though, because all around us is that deadly daily danger, traffic. I admire the way all you British children triumph over this danger by learning and using the road safety code, like curb drill. Before crossing the road, you stop at the curb, look right, look left, look right again, and then only if the road is clear, walk quickly across. Now, children, how does it go?
2: At the curb, stop.
1: Look right, look left, look right again. If all's clear, walk quickly across. Remember, be smart, be safe. Always do your curb drill.

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1: I was requested to go and take my guitar, which was really terrible. I had to stand up in court with my guitar. It's all these people grilling me and talk about how you write a song, which is really difficult because every song is slightly different anyway. But it did cause a bit of a problem because, especially like in America, the disc jockeys are all on top of it now, pulling every song apart. It's like spot the tune, you know, because so many songs are like so many other songs. We ended up with musicologists in court where we had about 25 songs, all with the same structure and the same notes. What happened, they blew up the what they call motif A, which was da-da-da. They had that blown up about 6 feet square in court, and they were kept talking about these three notes, and the musicologist came on and played like about 15 or 20 songs, all with the same notes. But the judge also was funny, talking to my attorney just last week. He said, well, actually, I like the both of the songs. My attorney said, what are you talking about? You said it was the same song. And the judge said, oh, what I really mean is I like the same song with the two sets of lyrics. So it's, you know, it's something that I had to treat it, you know, positively or negatively. So I decided to do it this way.
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1: Look to the rainbow.
2: That's Finian's rainbow. Look to Fred Astaire.
3: Look, look, look to the rainbow. Follow it over the hill and stream.
4: It's a pot of gold.
5: And you stole it?
4: I never stole it. I borrowed it.
5: But whom did you borrow it from?
4: Why do you want to know?
5: So we can lend it right back to him, that's why.
4: Well, it's impossible.
5: Why not?
4: Well, because he's not mortal.
2: Look to Petula Clark.

0: Churchill, dear.
1: Come on, arrest
2: her,
1: Sam.
2: Arrest her.
3: Well, I'm only a second deputy. You're the first deputy.
4: Sheriff, quit stalling. Arrest her.
1: Witchcraft? Well, you don't really believe I'm a witch, do you?
5: Look, to Tommy Steele.

0: look to Don Frank.
1: I'm busting with bliss, and I'll kiss your hand if this isn't love.
0: Look to Al Freeman Jr., Keenan Wynn. Look to Finian's Rainbow.
2: And now, the fantastic cover the Time Machine presents This Day in Music and Entertainment History.
3: And for the 30th of June, Glenn Shorrock of Little River Band fame is 82. The late Florence Ballard of the Supremes, born in 1943. The late Lena Horne, born in 1917. And on the same day, the late Susan Hayward on that year. On TV, 1951, The Victor Borge Show last airs on NBC. 1952, Guiding Light moves from radio to television. 1955, the variety show hosted by Johnny Carson, not the talk show, but his variety show, debuts on CBS. And we will feature that on our comedy classic today. 1973, Burns and Schreiber Comedy Hour makes its debut on ABC. You might remember that. In music, 2001, Chet Atkins died in Nashville at 77. He recorded more than 90 albums during his career, produced records for Harry Como, Elvis, Don Gibson, Jim Reeves, and Waylon Jennings. He was a major influence on both George Harrison and Mark Knopfler. 2001, Al Jardine went to court in a bid to sue his former bandmates, claiming he had been frozen out of the Beach Boys. 1998, a judge in the U.S. temporarily banned Jardine from performing under the name Beach Boys Family and Friends after reps from Mike Love and Brother Records intervened. Jardine would lose the case in 2003. 1984, Bruce Springsteen's Dancing in the Dark peaked at number 2 on the chart, first of 6 singles from his 7th album, Born in the USA, which all hit the top 10. Video, of course, shot at the St. Paul Civic Center in St. Paul, Minnesota, shows Springsteen pulling a young Courtney Cox from the audience to dance along with him on the stage. She went on to Friends fame after that. 1977, Marvel Comics launched a comic book based on the rock group Kiss. Blood from every band member was drawn by a registered nurse, witnessed by a notary, and poured into the vats of red ink used for printing. How nice. 1976, Neil Diamond's home was raided for drugs. They found less than an ounce of marijuana, and that was it. And 1973, George Harrison knocked his former bandmate Paul McCartney from the top of the singles chart with this. Give Me Love, Give Me Peace on Earth, his second number one. This was the opening track on his album Living in the Material World from the same year back in 73. George Harrison. Sorry, Paul. I'm on top this week.

0: Kawatha time machine remembers.
1: I also happen to love Neil Diamond. And you were pulled on stage.
2: I was.
1: By Neil Diamond.
2: I was.
1: What year was it?
2: Okay, I have no idea. 1976.
1: 1976.
2: Hot August night.
1: Happy Days is as big as it possibly
2: gets. Very big. I'm wearing a kind of a nice sweater, cable sweater, you know? And I'm sitting in the audience with my wife, Stacy, and all of a sudden he calls me up. Now, I am so dyslexic. I do not know the words to any song except for God Bless America.
1: Uh-huh.
2: And so he calls me up and he said, let's sing Song Sung Blue as the Fonz.
1: We do have the clip of that moment. I don't know when the last time we sang.
3: All right, come in. You know what you do? Will you do this for me? Do it like the Fonz would do it. How would the Fonz sing this song? Try it. Everybody knows, dig it.

0: Carla's late again.
1: Oh, nuts.
2: Okay, I'm late.
3: You're aboard the time machine.
2: My head was throwing up all over the place. You don't buy that excuse, I'm quitting.
3: Go worth the oldies.
2: I'm ashamed.
1: Think I was too hard on her?
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1: Laugh track.
2: It was really quite a thrill to get something like that, you know. And over at the Academy, it's a funny thing. As I walked in, there were a lot of people outside, and someone yelled, "Red Skelton's in the crowd," and they all turned around and looked at me. Gee, I was so embarrassed. I was sorry I yelled.
3: Now, CATX presents our Rocket Record.
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1: Now, I have to go back to work on my State of the Union speech. And I worked on it till pretty late last night. But I want to say one thing to the American people. I want you to listen to me. I'm going to say this again. I did not have sexual relations with that woman, Miss Lewinsky. I never told anybody to lie, not a single time, never. These allegations are false, and I need to go back to work for the American people. Thank you.
2: Time Machine.

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So they surprised us all when this came out. 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
2: Cooler, tent, fishing rods and tackle, that should do it.
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3: That's a swell idea, Ma. And it means I'm all done packing.
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0: 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And we feature that, Carson before The Tonight Show, on the Comedy Classic.
1: Ladies and gentlemen, it's time for another visit with Dillinger, the Mental Wizard. The man who will astound you with his incredible feats of telepathy.
2: Comes now the time for our audience portion of the program, which I will endeavor to read your thoughts or mental impressions, as it were, as you send them to me through the ether. I receive as my first impression the initials or letters M.R. I get a Margaret, I believe a Rose. Margaret Rose. Is there a Princess Margaret Rose in the audience? Would you speak up, please? Princess Margaret Rose. Must be getting interference from the BBC. My next impression, I'm getting something from the audience. I'm getting a headache. Someone in the audience is giving me a headache. Whoever it is, would you please stand? Madam, would you mind taking an aspirin? You're ruining my entire act, please. And now, someone is sending me the initials H.C. Does that mean anything to anyone in our audience tonight? Would you mind standing, please, sir? Your initials are H.C., is that correct?
3: That's correct.
2: Your first name is Harold?
3: No.
2: Your middle name is Harold?
3: No.
2: Your last name is Harold?
3: No.
2: Would you mind sitting down, please, sir?

broke his heart and made him cry. And he's been blue since then. Now he's found somebody new, and you want him back again.

0: way we were remembers the beginnings of the Centennial Fountain in Little Lake. The fountain was a gift to the city from the business community for the Centennial Year, a project brought together by the best engineering minds in the city at the time, including the Fisher family. And the fountain has been spewing forth ever since from the center of Little Lake in the city's downtown core. It's a sight that can be seen from as far away as the West End. Following its installation, a film to commemorate the fountain was put together, narrated by the late Del Curry, after whom Del Curry Park is named. The Centennial Fountain, its beginnings, from the archives.
1: At one of the local plants in Peterborough, the core or heart of the fountain had arrived and was being unpacked and inspected. This 3,200-pound cartridge of perpetual energy, over 12 feet long and 15 inches in diameter, would pump a steady stream of water 250 feet high, 8 months of the year. The only external item on this steel-encased pump is an electric cable which supplies power to the motor. It should be said here that this pump is the only kind in the world designed in this manner. The motor is completely encased and lubricated with water. There are only three major moving parts to permit minimum maintenance and long service. The extraordinary heights are reached with a carefully designed nozzle, which is also 12 feet in length, providing the proper transition of leaving the pump at 7 inches to leaving the nozzle at 3 inches. After constructing 30 feet of scaffolding upon the base, the chore of installing the pump began. With the help of the local public utilities, the installation was made quite easily.

The fountain was donated to the city of Peterborough, and to accept the donation, two citizens were chosen. One being a 100-year-old man, and the other a 5-year-old girl, to represent the older and younger citizens of the area. Upon the wave of a flag by the little girl, a very pistol was fired to signal the start of the fountain. Truly, a unique centennial gift.

0: The Kawatha Time Machine remembers.
1: From Hollywood, the dating capital of the world, in color, it's The Dating Game. And tonight, we're welcoming the Guess Who.

0: If we may borrow the title of the song they're singing, we may leave you all unglued, unraveled, and undone this evening, because Burton Cummings of the Guess Who will be among our bachelors for Game 1, while Game 2 brings to our stage three members of 1969's World Series winners, those amazing and magnificent New York Mets. That's tonight on The Dating Game.
1: And bachelor number three, of course, is the lead singer and co-writer for the Guess Who. And he plays piano, organ, rhythm guitar, flute, and harmonica. And like the other members of the group, he's from Winnipeg, Canada. By the way, their newest single in RCA Victor is called No Time. And we know you'll enjoy meeting Burton Cummings. And how's that for a bachelor threesome to fascinate a charming young lady? Of course, to prevent that young lady from hearing anything about the bachelors you've just met, we've kept her isolated offstage in our soundproof room.
2: Bachelor number three, we've been married for 50 years now, and here we are on the porch swing, and you're getting romantic. How come?
3: That's a really good question. I don't know. We've been married for 50 years. I don't know how we got onto the porch swing in the first place.
2: Thank you. Bachelor number two, if I took a pinch of bachelor number one and a dash of bachelor number three, what would I have?
4: Well, I've got a feeling if you go out bachelor number one, he'll be the one doing the pinching. And but number three is pretty dashing, but if you put them together, you'd have a pretty obnoxious long hair.
2: Okay, thank you. That's good. Okay, bachelor number three, what's your favorite deserted island sport?
3: Deserted island sport?
2: Mm-hmm.
3: Survival.
2: Now, what would you have to do to survive?
3: Well, you'd have to create a heck of a lot more people, right?
2: Oh,
3: get a colony going, you know?
1: Okay, that's the game.

0: Those things missed.
1: That's right, time for a lost and found forgotten fave as we mine the archives for forgotten favorites and classics. It is Canada Day tomorrow, and we're going to be going all Canadian for 24 hours for tomorrow. Today, though, we celebrate someone who celebrated us back in 1965, Andy Williams, when he recorded Canadian Sunset. Here he is from 1965, Andy Williams.

0: And now, time machine.
1: I have asked for this radio and television time tonight for the purpose of announcing that we today have concluded an agreement to end the war and bring peace with honor in Vietnam and in Southeast Asia. The following statement is being issued at this moment in Washington and Hanoi. At 12:30 Paris time today, January 23, 1973, the agreement on ending the war and restoring peace in Vietnam was initialed by Dr. Henry Kissinger on behalf of the United States and Special Advisor Lee Duc Tho on behalf of the Democratic Republic of Vietnam. The agreement will be formally signed by the parties participating in the Paris Conference on Vietnam on January 27, 1973 at the International Conference Center in Paris. The ceasefire will take effect at 2400 Greenwich Mean Time, January 27, 1973. The United States and the Democratic Republic of Vietnam express the hope that this agreement will ensure stable peace in Vietnam and contribute to the preservation of lasting peace in Indochina and Southeast Asia. That concludes the formal statement. Throughout the years of negotiations, we have insisted on peace with honor. In my addresses to the nation, from this room of January 25th and May 8th, I set forth the goals that we considered essential for peace with honor. In the settlement that has now been agreed to, all the conditions that I laid down then have been met. A ceasefire, internationally supervised, will begin at 7 p.m. this Saturday, January 27, Washington time. Within 60 days from this Saturday, all Americans held prisoners of war throughout Indochina will be released. There will be the fullest possible accounting for all of those who are missing in action. During the same 60-day period, all American forces will be withdrawn from South Vietnam. The people of South Vietnam have been guaranteed the right to determine their own future without outside interference. By joint agreement, the full text of the agreement and the protocols to carry it out will be issued tomorrow. Throughout these negotiations, we have been in the closest consultation with President Chu and other representatives of the Republic of Vietnam. This settlement meets the goals and has the full support of President Chu and the government of the Republic of Vietnam, as well as that of our other allies who are affected. The United States will continue to recognize the government of the Republic of Vietnam as the sole legitimate government of South Vietnam. We shall continue to aid South Vietnam within the terms of the agreement, and we shall support efforts by the people of South Vietnam to settle their problems peacefully among themselves. We must recognize that ending the war is only the first step toward building the peace. All parties must now see to it that this is a peace that lasts and also a peace that heals. And a peace that not only ends the war in Southeast Asia, but contributes to the prospects of peace in the whole world.
0: Time machine.

partly cloudy overnight. Chance for showers. Again, the risk of thunderstorm activity overnight. A low of 22. For tomorrow, Canada Day. More of the same. Sun cloud mix. Chance of showers after lunch. Again, the risk of a thunderstorm with a high of 34. Humidex at 44. We will have a breeze, but that won't help much. And the UV index, the highest it's been so far, very high at 10. Clear for tomorrow night, a low of 21. Mix of sun and cloud on Thursday with a slight chance for rain. Warm again with a high of 33, a low of 21. Same forecast for Friday. Sun cloud mix, slight chance for showers, 33 once again. If it's humid those 2 days, it'll feel much warmer than that. A low overnight Friday of 20. For the weekend, first weekend of July, and the July 4th holiday for our American listeners. Sun cloud mix on Saturday with a high of 30 in our neck of the woods, 17 overnight. Sunday, sun cloud mix. Slight chance of rain, a high of 28, a low of 13. And for Monday, a mix of sun and cloud and a high of 25. That is our seasonal norm daytime for this time of year. Overnight lows of 13. Much warmer than that until we get to the weekend.

Three Feet were named to the late division team. Bobby Airy to the first team. Mike Posavad and Steve Eisenman.

Well, perhaps not the nicest way to greet the day. Once burned the twice shy, but here comes another tequila sunrise. Yet another tequila sunrise. As if we never learned. Eagles, 1976, on the Fantastic.

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0: 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Hello? I want to hear some polka music. You have any polka music? 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

0: You know what the news is. 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
2: This program is protected by copyright and is intended solely for the entertainment and enjoyment of the viewing audience. Reproduction by any means, in whole or in part, without the express written permission of Hockey Night in Canada is prohibited.
0: Now, the rest of the story. It was a class assignment at Stuyvesant High School. Write down what you want to do with the rest of your life. Well, Jim thought a moment, and he wrote Big League Baseball Player. But then, reflecting on how few hopefuls ever make it to the majors, he added these options. Boxer, or farmer, doctor, or maybe be a philanthropist. Well, had anybody at the time suggested Jim consider becoming a chorus girl, the person who proposed that would have expected a fist in the face. But this is the rest of the story. After school and late into the night, Jim did everything in his power to supplement the meager family income. Particularly now that Dad was dead, every dollar counted. So he took a job as a copy boy for the New York Sun. He worked as a bouncer at a local pool hall, as a book custodian at the public library, as a bellhop at the Friars Club. Jim even worked telephone switchboards and sold excursion tickets for the Hudson River Day Line. And he wrapped gift packages at Wanamaker's department store. Often Jim's odd jobbing would keep him up until 3 in the morning, but he still managed to do his homework and to be at school at 8 a.m. 5 days a week. And yet, of all of the jobs that Jim considered, of all of the hard work he was willing to do, working as a chorus girl had never once crossed his mind. Then one day at Wanamaker's, a fellow package wrapper asked Jim, "Can you dance?" Jim answered that he could do the Peabody, opening for a dancer at Keith's 81st Street Theater, and they were offering $35 a week. Jim dropped the package in his hands. The blood drained from his face. $35 a week. A fantastic amount of money in those days. Why, Jim could support his mother and himself on $35 and still have money to spare. And with that, Jim was out the door. It was only after he'd reached the theater on 81st that Jim realized there was an audition standing in his way. And Jim could not dance. Dozens were trying out. Jim stood at the end of that long line of talented troopers backstage, and he watched them closely as one by one they went out to do their stuff. They were all asked the same question, "Can you dance? Can you sing?" And their answers were always the same, a confident, "Sure, I can." But Jim could not dance, and he could not have sung Sweet Adeline if there'd been a gun at his head. And yet somehow in the next however many minutes, Jim would have to learn. And he did. With intense interest, he studied every move the others made. When nobody was looking, he tried to imitate their dance steps. Most remarkably, when at last it came his turn to audition, Jim impressed the show's producers enough to land the part. And only then did Jim learn that he was to appear in drag as a chorus girl. Oh, he took the job. It meant $35 a week. And to the rest of us, it meant decades of entertainment that we would never have enjoyed otherwise. And now you will never forget the vaudeville debut that led to one of the greatest careers in show business history, nor the 15-year young singer-dancer who could neither sing nor dance, Jimmy Cagney. Jimmy Cagney! Only now you know the rest of the story.
3: The children were named after the policemen?
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Just a reminder, we're not going to be around tomorrow. We're taking Canada Day off, but we are going all Canadian tomorrow. And we will have our polka at 5, by the way. Canadian as it will be. That's tomorrow. Here's Mason Williams.

It began as the Arts and Water Festival, a pleasant enough summer event in a lakeside park in Midtown Peterborough in the 1970s. And like a lot of things, it had its day but came to an end. And that was that. Until a Fleming College professor named Fred Anderson brought it back in the 80s as the Festival of Lights. There was music twice a week, and mostly local fare, playing outdoors under a starlit sky. But there were other lights, thanks to nightly fireworks, and a pretty cool illuminated local boat flotilla with lights synchronized to music. But after a while, as all things do, the light show petered out too. The boats were dry docked, so were the fireworks. Fireworks are expensive and don't do well with dogs. But the music remained, and the talent got bigger. Davy Jones came in for a show, Bruce Coburn too. And after 8 years of trying, Fred finally convinced Gordon Lightfoot to play in 2001. It set an attendance record that stands to this day. They named the stage after Fred Anderson, who died in 2006. But his legacy lives on in Music Fest, every Wednesday and Saturday in the summer months at Del Curry Park. And at 30 plus years, the oldest free outdoor music series in the country, where stars and stars in the making come to play beside the lake and under the stars on a warm summer's night in our neck of the woods.

years, it was the secret as to who Carly Simon was singing about, and "You're So Vain," and then, well, we don't really want to know. It's more fun just to speculate. Here's Carly Simon, "You're So Vain." 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
0: 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He's becoming progressively shy. Did it ever occur to you that he might not be normal?
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0: partly cloudy overnight. Chance for showers. Again, the risk of thunderstorm activity overnight. A low of 22. For the borough, Canada Day. More of the same. Sun cloud mix. Chance of showers after lunch. Again, the risk of a thunderstorm with a high of 34. Humidex at 44. We will have a breeze, but that won't help much. And the UV index, the highest it's been so far, very high at 10. Clear for tomorrow night, a low of 21. Mix of sun and cloud on Thursday with a slight chance for rain. Warm again with a high of 33, a low of 21. Same forecast for Friday. Sun cloud mix, slight chance for showers. 33 once again. If it's humid those 2 days, it'll feel much warmer than that. A low overnight Friday of 20. For the weekend, first weekend of July, and the July 4th holiday for our American listeners, sun cloud mix on Saturday with a high of 30 in our neck of the woods, 17 overnight. Sunday, sun cloud mix, slight chance of rain, a high of 28, a low of 13. And for Monday, a mix of sun and cloud and a high of 25. That is our seasonal norm daytime for this time of year. Overnight lows of 13. Much warmer than that until we get to the weekend.
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0: Boy, where have you been?
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1: And for the 30th of June, Glenn Shorrock of Little River Band fame is 82. The late Florence Ballard of the Supremes, born in 1943. The late Lena Horne, born in 1917. And on the same day, the late Susan Hayward on that year. On TV, 1951, The Victor Borges Show last aired on NBC. 1952, Guiding Light moves from radio to television. 1955, The Variety Show, hosted by Johnny Carson, not the talk show, but his variety show, debuts on CBS. And we will feature that on our comedy classic today. 1973, Burns and Schreiber Comedy Hour makes its debut on ABC. You might remember that. In music, 2001, Chet Atkins died in Nashville at 77. He recorded more than 90 albums during his career, produced records for Harry Como, Elvis, Don Gibson, Jim Reeves, and Waylon Jennings. He was a major influence on both George Harrison and Mark Knopfler. 2001, Al Jardine went to court in a bid to sue his former bandmates, claiming he had been frozen out of the Beach Boys. 1998, a judge in the U.S. temporarily banned Jardine from performing under the name Beach Boys Family and Friends after raps from Mike Love and Brother Records intervened. Jardine would lose the case in 2003. 1984, Bruce Springsteen's Dancing in the Dark peaked at number 2 on the chart. First of 6 singles from his 7th album, Born in the USA, which all hit the top 10. Video, of course, shot at the St. Paul Civic Center in St. Paul, Minnesota, shows Springsteen pulling a young Courtney Cox from the audience to dance along with him on the stage. She went on to Friends fame after that. 1977, Marvel Comics launched a comic book based on the rock group Kiss. Blood from every band member was drawn by a registered nurse, witnessed by a notary, and poured into the vats of red ink used for printing. How nice. 1976, Neil Diamond's home was raided for drugs. They found less than an ounce of marijuana. That was it. And 1973... George Harrison knocked his former bandmate Paul McCartney from the top of the singles chart with this. Give Me Love, Give Me Peace on Earth, his second number one. This was the opening track on his album Living in the Material World from the same year back in 73. George Harrison, sorry Paul, I'm on top this week.

0: Kawatha Time Machine remembers.
1: The proud owner of a new Studebaker Lark. Mrs.
2: Yes?
1: But you're Zsa Zsa Gabor.
2: Oh, that's one of my names.
1: But we're supposed to interview a new Lark owner.
2: But I'm a new Lark owner. You want to see my lovely new car? It's right there in the driveway.
1: Of course. Oh, the Lark styling, Miss Gabor. How do you like it?
2: Well, frankly, I'm practically always frank. At first, I thought it's too big, it's too high. But then I found out why they raised the roof. I can get in. And out without losing my head. I can jump in. And out for shopping.
1: You do your marketing like that, Miss Gabor?
2: Of course, darling. Nobody dresses around here.
1: What's best about your Lark, Miss Gabor?
2: Well, it's not too big, it's not too small, it's completely different. And I like things different.
1: Were you paid to say these things, Miss Gabor?
2: Are you crazy? Of course, yes. I got a car in every color for every day of the week. And I love them.

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partly cloudy overnight. Chance for showers. Again, the risk of thunderstorm activity overnight, a low of 22. For tomorrow, Canada Day, more of the same. Sun cloud mix, chance of showers after lunch. Again, the risk of a thunderstorm with a high of 34. Humidex at 44. We will have a breeze, but that won't help much. And the UV index, the highest it's been so far, very high at 10. Clear for tomorrow night, a low of 21. Mix of sun and cloud on Thursday with a slight chance for rain. Warm again with a high of 33, a low of 21. Same forecast for Friday. Sun cloud mix, slight chance for showers, 33 once again. If it's humid those 2 days, it'll feel much warmer than that. A low overnight Friday of 20. For the weekend, first weekend of July, and the July 4th holiday for our American listeners. Sun cloud mix on Saturday with a high of 30 in our neck of the woods, 17 overnight. Sunday, sun cloud mix. Slight chance of rain, a high of 28, a low of 13. And for Monday, a mix of sun and cloud and a high of 25. That is our seasonal norm daytime for this time of year. Overnight lows of 13. Much warmer than that until we get to the weekend.

0: The Kawatha Time Machine remembers.
1: Who else we got here? This is Bob Dylan.
2: Yeah, I got the Rapid Robert there. He's up there, him and that wild bunch of his. There's Wild Bill.
1: There's Bill Clinton. Now, that's Governor Bill Clinton. That's not President Bill Clinton. That's taken in the 80s, right?
2: Boys, and you will not believe how women went for him.
1: Really?
2: He's like a rock star, man. When he was governor, you know, I couldn't believe it. I mean, I was sitting at a table.
1: He didn't go for the ladies, though.
2: They went for him.
3: Did they?
2: They went for him.
3: It wasn't his fault.
2: No, he was defending himself most of the time.
4: So, Ronnie, it's 1958. You're inventing rock and roll in the southern USA. What the heck did you come to Canada for?
2: Well, the first trip, Rick, we came up here just to see Canada. You come across that border from into Windsor from Detroit, it looks like the ghetto in Detroit. And then you came across a 401 was like almost brand new then. Mm-hmm. Clean and immaculate, everything so good. And we'd go in a club and they'd treat you nice and they'd do things for you. And I said, boy, I'm not ever going to leave here unless I have to. But I'll tell you what, I've been lucky enough to play with some of the greatest musicians. You know, because they couldn't get any jobs. They wouldn't hire Canadians back then, no matter how good they were.
1: So
2: you had to be from America.
4: Oh, of course.
1: Yeah, well.
2: I said, I'm from America.
4: That's almost changed. You're in the Canadian Music Hall of Fame.
2: Yeah.
4: You've got a Juno.
2: Got a Juno.
4: Have you been in movies?
2: Oh, a matinee idol.
4: You're a friend of presidents? You're a friend of prime ministers?
2: Oh.
4: You've hung with Trudeau?
2: I don't know if I'm supposed to say this.
4: You're supposed to.
2: But we smoked with him, John Lennon, and then we smoked a little grass.
4: Did you?
2: Yeah. He was hip. He's like President Clinton, man. That's
4: Paul Martin ate hash brownies.
2: Well,
4: he claims it didn't do anything to him.
2: No, they don't. My dad smoked a big old joint. He didn't do nothing for him as he was walking across the ceiling remembering songs that he hadn't sung since he was 4 years old.
4: That's what people always say. It had no effect on me whatsoever. No.
2: Said, I don't know what you get out of this.
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6: You know, coming up soon is a big milestone in the entertainment field. A week from today, September the 22nd, England is going to inaugurate commercial television. This will be the first commercially televised broadcast in England, and it's pretty new to the British. You see, up until now, the government over there in England has been in charge of the network, and the programs have been, well, you know, a little bit dull. Over there, to the BBC, when Big Ben strikes midnight, that's a spectacular. So, of course, England, I think, is going to take a tip from America and follow some of our tried-and-proved shows. So, if that's so, tonight I'd like to give you a preview in the honor of the debut of commercial television in England. Here's probably what it will look like.

Thank you. Good evening, ladies and gentlemen, and all you cockneys in the fringe area. Welcome to London Toast of the Town. We've got a really, really big show for you tonight. I'd like you to meet some of the celebrities in our audience here tonight. I have a real figure from the world of sports, like I'm stand up and take a bow. Teddy Twickham. Teddy, would you like to stand up? Teddy holds the world's record for bird watching. 4 hours and 21 minutes without twitching a muscle. Teddy, how about give him a sample of your work? We have a bird, please. There you are, Teddy. Ready, set, go. Thank you, Teddy. You can easily see why Teddy Twickham is on top of the heap. Now, ladies and gentlemen, it's my pleasure to do the first commercial on the BBC, a really big, really great commercial about a wonderful fine product, the new 1956 Roger Wilco. Let's take a look at it right over here. Notice the smooth, beautiful, graceful lines of this new model. Streamline, beauty, grace, and ease. You'll notice how easily it takes to the hills. Of course, with the new Roger Wilco, if you want to pass anything on the highway, just a little extra push shows you those power on the pedals. Notice how easily he smooths out, presses on the pedals, and now passes anything on the highway. A really great product, the 1956 Roger Wilco.

In our neck of the woods, just a small town on the way to somewhere. There's a subway shop and a pizza place and a diner, a car wash, a wee post office, and the LCBO at the stoplight. The Legion is where they play cards, euchre mostly. And the provincial park is but 10 minutes up the road. This is Omimi, halfway between Peterborough and Lindsay along number 7. A town in North Ontario with dream, comfort, memory to spare. Blink and you'll miss it. But not so small that the CBC's Johnny Harris came with a camera crew and spent the week one time to see what's going on and chat up the locals. Among them, Goof Whitney, a childhood friend of another lad who lived here once, who wrote that in his mind he still needs a place to go. All his changes were there. The song is Helpless. And Neil Young's changes were there, which is here in Omimi. A few years ago, he played to the hometown crowd at Coronation Hall. You might even see him around sometimes, in Omimi and Peterborough too. In the summer, mostly, just walking down the street. And around here, well, he's just Neil. He used to hang with Goof when he wasn't at home in the two-story at the edge of town that's now a legal office. No matter, Neil was here. And sometimes, he's here still, in Omimi, in our neck of the woods.

0: from the Kawartha region of Ontario, Canada, bringing cottage country to the world with the best in nostalgia and the songs you've been missing.
1: What'd you get?
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1: You're a fine son, Mark.

That's right, time for a lost and found forgotten fave as we mine the archives for forgotten favorites and classics. It is Canada Day tomorrow, and we're going to be going all Canadian for 24 hours for tomorrow. Today, though, we celebrate someone who celebrated us back in 1965, Andy Williams, when he recorded Canadian Sunset. Here he is, from 1965, Andy Williams.

all know that the roadies are the unsung heroes. They're the ones who drive the trucks and the buses and haul in the amps and all the equipment, stack them up and tear them down. Jackson Browne knows all about the roadies, their value, their friendship, their commitment, their loyalty, along with the 8-track cassettes and all of that. Here's Jackson Browne.

partly cloudy overnight. Chance for showers. Again, the risk of thunderstorm activity overnight. A low of 22. For the Borough, Canada Day. More of the same. Sun cloud mix. Chance of showers after lunch. Again, the risk of a thunderstorm with a high of 34. Humidex at 44. We will have a breeze, but that won't help much. And the UV index, the highest it's been so far, very high at 10. Clear for tomorrow night, a low of 21. Mix of sun and cloud on Thursday with a slight chance for rain. Warm again with a high of 33, a low of 21. Same forecast for Friday. Sun cloud mix, slight chance for showers, 33 once again. If it's humid those 2 days, it'll feel much warmer than that. A low overnight Friday of 20. For the weekend, first weekend of July, and the July 4th holiday for our American listeners. Sun cloud mix on Saturday with a high of 30 in our neck of the woods, 17 overnight. Sunday, sun cloud mix. Slight chance of rain, a high of 28, a low of 13. And for Monday, a mix of sun and cloud and a high of 25. That is our seasonal norm daytime for this time of year. Overnight lows of 13. Much warmer than that until we get to the weekend.

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1: Walt Disney.
2: Well, I like them, but let's don't forget that darn cat. The title of the picture is the important thing. We got to punch it. Yeah?
3: Mr. Jack Benny is here to see you.
2: Jack Benny? Send him in. Wonder what he wants.
4: Well, I thought he was still mad at you for not using him in Snow White and the Seven Dwarfs.
2: I finally got through to him. It was a cartoon. Oh, Jack.
5: Hi, Walt.
2: Good to see you.
5: Thank you. Thank you.
2: This is a real pleasant surprise, you know? You don't come around here very often.
5: No, what a beautiful studio you have here in this office and everything.
2: Well, I think after Mary Poppins, I can afford a redo.
5: Sit down. Esmeralda, be quiet.
3: I'll say it, Walt.
2: Everybody around here calls me Walt.
5: I know.
2: Jack, what's on your mind?
5: Well, Walt, you see, tomorrow I'm doing an hour television show with a large cast and crew. And I thought that instead of taking him to dinner after the show at the Bistro or Chasen's, that just for a change, I thought it'd be kind of nice if I took him through Disneyland. That is, if it's all right with you.
2: Oh, Jack, I think it's a wonderful idea. How many people are there?
5: 110. That's not too many, is it?
2: No. In fact, we have a special department that handles large groups at a discount.
5: A discount?
2: Yeah, that means...
5: I know what it means.
6: Nostalgia for you. Online with the fantastic Kawartha Time Machine.
0: Your Kawartha oldies.